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8: Play clock at one. They just get it off. Quarterback keeper for Martinez up the middle. He's got a first down. There he goes. 40, 50, 40, 30. Nobody's going to catch Taylor Martinez, an 80-yard scamper. His third rushing touchdown of the day. And the Huskers have put 6-4 on the board here in the second half.
9: Trips to the far side. Martinez turns, hands it off to Helu. He's got a seam. 40, 50. There goes Roy Helu to the 40, to the 30, 20, 15, 10, 5. Yes, touchdown, Nebraska. 68-yard bolt for Roy Helu, and the Huskers have now blown this one wide open, 30-3.
10: Welcome back. Hour two of Sports Nightly here on a Monday night. I'm Josh Hilkeman. Jessica and Kyler are out on vacation this week, so we have a week full of best of shows. We're getting things started this week with Nebraska football versus Kansas State from October 7th, 2010 in Manhattan, Kansas. It was a rowdy Thursday night crowd at Bill Snyder Family Stadium, but the Big Red quieted that crowd quickly with a Taylor Martinez touchdown run midway through the first quarter. Martinez added another rushing TD a few minutes before halftime, and the Huskers took a 17-3 advantage to the locker room. We rejoined the broadcast right before the start of the third quarter, with K-State kicking off to Nebraska. With the call, here are Greg Sharp and Matt Davison.
11: Kickoff sailing toward the goal line. Niles ball right at the goal line coming out. Niles to the 10, 15, and submarined at about the 20-yard line by David Garrett. And so the Huskers will have it at their own 20, leading 17-3.
12: Sean Watson called a great first half there. The first two quarters, Greg. Let's see if he comes out here. The offensive line has dominated up front. We'll see if Kansas State makes some adjustments at halftime up front. See if they can withstand that big push Nebraska's been able to get from the offensive line, and see if Nebraska continues to do what they were able to do there in the first half. Straight ahead between the tackles, they were able to get success. And then when Nebraska would pull it, that's when Taylor was able to get the corner and get those big runs.
11: Roy Helu in the backfield. Taylor in the gun. A wing to the far side. Twins to the far side of the formation. Snap back. Well, busted play. Martinez goes to the outside, tripped up on the line of scrimmage. Taylor turned to his left. Roy went on the inside hip that time. Garrett makes a stop. No gain. It's second down and 10.
12: That was a busted play, no doubt. And that's the first time we've seen that, I think, with the read option all season long, I think, where there hasn't been, they haven't been on the same page in the backfield. So not a good start there. First play of the second half.
11: Second down and 10 now from the 20. 17-3 Big Red. Helu arranged in the backfield. Twins to the near side. Martinez
8: raises the leg, gets the snap, fakes a handoff, back to throw. Martinez launches a pass downfield, looking out there for Niles.

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5: Mainly clear tonight, lows around 66. Southeast winds 5 to 10 miles per hour. Mainly clear skies again tomorrow, highs around 92. Mainly clear tomorrow night, lows dip down to about 69. 94 Wednesday, with a slight chance for storms. 87 Thursday, chance for storms continues. A peek at the extended shows, 86 Friday, 91 Saturday, and 95 on Sunday. I'm meteorologist Laura Lockwood on KHAS Radio, 1230 AM and 104.1 FM.
6: ABC News, I'm Stephanie Officer. President Trump today telling reporters he asked FIFA to review the red card against top U.S. soccer player Falarin Balogun. Trump insisting he did not demand the one-game suspension be lifted during a phone call with FIFA's head. FIFA reversing the decision. Now Balogun is playing in tonight's World Cup match against Belgium.
7: They made the right decision because, number one, it wasn't a foul. And you want to see a game with your best players.
6: Balogun receiving the red card during a World Cup match against Bosnia-Herzegovina for stepping on a player's ankle. Hamas today saying it has dissolved its government in Gaza to make way for a new one. ABC News contributor Stephen Ganyard.
8: Gaza's going to be a problem forever. And frankly, we'll see. The Hamas will never probably go away in Gaza. It'll be in perpetuity. Hezbollah is never going to go away. It's just going to how if the Israelis can build enough of a buffer through Gaza and through the southern Lebanon to make it at least so that it's not the problem that's been in the past.
6: This is ABC News. Michigan and Ohio are reporting a growing number of parasitic infections. Cyclosporiasis usually spreads through food or water contaminated with feces. The source of the outbreak has not yet been identified. The weather, it's not any better on the other end of the Atlantic Ocean. ABC's Tom Sufi-Burridge.
9: What French officials are saying is that after that extremely hot weather we had here last month and the fact that we're now into our third heat wave so far this summer, and remember, we're only in early July, the wildfire risk across this country is elevated. There have been red alerts issued in 7 southern French regions, and temperatures in the coming days are only expected to rise further here in France and in other parts of Europe. Fire crews are also battling wildfires in parts of Spain.
6: France reported more than 2,000 heat-related deaths last week. Prince Harry has returned to the UK, but without wife Meghan Markle and kids. His plans to stay at Buckingham Palace changed at the last minute. Harry is attending a series of charity engagements. I'm Stephanie Officer, ABC News.
10: 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I've been surfing here since I was a kid. Now, seeing my grandson out on the water, it means everything to me. Watching him and taking in the blue waves, the sea breeze, the blurry horizon?
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1: Lows dip down to about 66 tonight under mainly clear skies. Winds out of the southeast, 5 to 10 miles an hour. Mainly sunny skies again tomorrow. Daytime highs approaching 92. Mainly clear skies tomorrow night. Lows dip down to about 69. Daytime highs approaching 94 Wednesday with a slight chance for storms. 87 sunshine mixed with clouds at times Thursday. That's a look at your latest forecast from the Weatherology Weather Center. I'm staff meteorologist Megan Mulford. Right now it's 88 degrees.
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1: Lows dip down to about 66 tonight under mainly clear skies. Winds out of the southeast, 5 to 10 miles an hour. Mainly sunny skies again tomorrow. Daytime highs approaching 92. Mainly clear skies tomorrow night. Lows dip down to about 69. Daytime highs approaching 94 Wednesday with a slight chance for storms. 87, sunshine mixed with clouds at times Thursday. That's a look at your latest forecast from the Weatherology Weather Center. I'm Staff Meteorologist Megan Mulford. Right now, it's 88 degrees.
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1: Lows dip down to about 66. Tonight, under mainly clear skies, winds out of the southeast, 5 to 10 miles an hour. Mainly sunny skies again tomorrow. Daytime highs approaching 92. Mainly clear skies tomorrow night. Lows dip down to about 69. Daytime highs approaching 94 Wednesday, with a slight chance for storms. 87, sunshine mixed with clouds at times Thursday. That's a look at your latest forecast from the Weatherology Weather Center. I'm Staff Meteorologist Megan Mulford. Currently 84.

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2: 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How about an impressive look at a Nebraska thunderstorm? 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
2: Lows dip down to about 66 tonight under mainly clear skies. Winds out of the southeast, 5 to 10 miles an hour. Mainly sunny skies again tomorrow. Daytime highs approaching 92. Mainly clear skies tomorrow night. Lows dip down to about 69. Daytime highs approaching 94 Wednesday with a slight chance for storms. 87, sunshine mixed with clouds at times Thursday. That's a look at your latest forecast from the Weatherology Weather Center. I'm Staff Meteorologist Megan Mulford. Currently 84.

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2: Lows dip down to about 66 tonight under mainly clear skies. Winds out of the southeast, 5 to 10 miles an hour. Mainly sunny skies again tomorrow. Daytime highs approaching 92. Mainly clear skies tomorrow night. Lows dip down to about 69. Daytime highs approaching 94 Wednesday with a slight chance for storms. 87, sunshine mixed with clouds at times Thursday. That's a look at your latest forecast from the Weatherology Weather Center. I'm Staff Meteorologist Megan Mulford. Right now, it's 80 degrees.

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1: Low dip down to about 66. Tonight, under mainly clear skies, winds out of the southeast, 5 to 10 miles an hour. Mainly sunny skies again tomorrow. Daytime highs approaching 92. Mainly clear skies tomorrow night. Lows dip down to about 69. Daytime highs approaching 94 Wednesday with a slight chance for storms. 87, sunshine mixed with clouds at times Thursday. That's a look at your latest forecast from the Weatherology Weather Center. I'm Staff Meteorologist Megan Mulford. Right now, it's 80 degrees.

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6: Lows dip down to about 66. Tonight, under mainly clear skies, winds out of the southeast, 5 to 10 miles an hour. Mainly sunny skies again tomorrow. Daytime highs approaching 92. Mainly clear skies tomorrow night. Lows dip down to about 69. Daytime highs approaching 94 Wednesday with a slight chance for storms. 87, sunshine mixed with clouds at times Thursday. That's a look at your latest forecast from the Weatherology Weather Center. I'm Staff Meteorologist Megan Mulford. Currently, it's 79 degrees.

lows dip down to about 66. Tonight, under mainly clear skies, winds out of the southeast, 5 to 10 miles an hour. Mainly sunny skies again tomorrow. Daytime highs approaching 92. Mainly clear skies tomorrow night. Lows dip down to about 69. Daytime highs approaching 94 Wednesday with a slight chance for storms. 87, sunshine mixed with clouds at times Thursday. That's a look at your latest forecast from the Weatherology Weather Center. I'm staff meteorologist Megan Mulford. Currently, it's 79 degrees.

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1: Lows dip down to about 66 overnight under partly cloudy skies. Winds out of the south, 5 to 10 miles an hour. Daytime highs approaching 92. Tuesday, mainly sunny. Mainly clear skies Tuesday night. Lows dip down to about 69. Daytime highs approaching 94. Wednesday, with a slight chance of thunderstorms. 87, sunshine mixed with clouds at times Thursday. That's a look at your latest forecast from the Weatherology Weather Center. I'm Staff Meteorologist Megan Mulford. Currently, it's 77 degrees.

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1: Low dip down to about 66 overnight under partly cloudy skies. Winds out of the south, 5 to 10 miles an hour. Daytime highs approaching 92. Tuesday, mainly sunny. Mainly clear skies Tuesday night. Lows dip down to about 69. Daytime highs approaching 94 Wednesday with a slight chance of thunderstorms. 87, sunshine mixed with clouds at times Thursday. That's a look at your latest forecast from the Weatherology Weather Center. I'm Staff Meteorologist Megan Mulford. Currently, it's 77 degrees.

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1: Lows around 67 overnight under partly cloudy skies. Winds out of the south, 5 to 10 miles an hour. Mainly sunny skies Tuesday. Highs around 93. Lows around 69 Tuesday night. Highs around 95 Wednesday under mainly sunny skies. 87 Thursday. Taking a look at the extended forecast, 85 Friday, 90 Saturday, and 94 on Sunday. From the Weatherology Weather Center, I'm staff meteorologist Megan Mulford. Currently, it's 74 degrees. So open

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1: Lows around 67 overnight under partly cloudy skies. Winds out of the south, 5 to 10 miles an hour. Mainly sunny skies Tuesday. Highs around 93. Lows around 69 Tuesday night. Highs around 95 Wednesday under mainly sunny skies. 87 Thursday. Taking a look at the extended forecast, 85 Friday, 90 Saturday, and 94 on Sunday. From the Weatherology Weather Center, I'm Staff Meteorologist Megan Mulford. Currently, it's 74 degrees.

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1: Lows around 67 overnight under partly cloudy skies. Winds out of the south, 5 to 10 miles an hour. Mainly sunny skies Tuesday, highs around 93. Lows around 69 Tuesday night. Highs around 95 Wednesday under mainly sunny skies. 87 Thursday. Taking a look at the extended forecast, 85 Friday, 90 Saturday, and 94 on Sunday. From the Weatherology Weather Center, I'm Staff Meteorologist Megan Mulford. Right now, 73.

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1: Lows around 67 overnight under partly cloudy skies. Winds out of the south, 5 to 10 miles an hour. Mainly sunny skies Tuesday, highs around 93. Lows around 69 Tuesday night. Highs around 95 Wednesday under mainly sunny skies. 87 Thursday. Taking a look at the extended forecast, 85 Friday, 90 Saturday, and 94 on Sunday. From the Weatherology Weather Center, I'm Staff Meteorologist Megan Mulford. Right now, 73.

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1: Lows around 67 overnight under partly cloudy skies. Winds out of the south, 5 to 10 miles an hour. Mainly sunny skies Tuesday. Highs around 93. Lows around 69 Tuesday night. Highs around 95 Wednesday under mainly sunny skies. 87 Thursday. Taking a look at the extended forecast, 85 Friday, 90 Saturday, and 94 on Sunday. From the Weatherology Weather Center, I'm Staff Meteorologist Megan Mulford. Currently, 72.

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1: Lows around 67. Overnight, under partly cloudy skies. Winds out of the south, 5 to 10 miles an hour. Mainly sunny skies Tuesday. Highs around 93. Lows around 69 Tuesday night. Highs around 95 Wednesday, under mainly sunny skies. 87 Thursday. Taking a look at the extended forecast, 85 Friday, 90 Saturday, and 94 on Sunday. From the Weatherology Weather Center, I'm Staff Meteorologist Megan Mulford. Currently, 72.

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1: Lows of aloft around 67 overnight under partly cloudy skies, south winds 5 to 10 miles per hour. Highs around 93 Tuesday. Mainly clear skies Tuesday night, lows dip down to about 69. Mainly sunny Wednesday with daytime highs approaching 95. 87 Thursday. That's a look at your latest forecast from the Weatherology Weather Center. I'm Staff Meteorologist Jennifer Wojcicki. Currently 72.

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1: Lows of aloft around 67 overnight under partly cloudy skies, south winds 5 to 10 miles per hour. Highs around 93 Tuesday. Mainly clear skies, Tuesday night, lows dip down to about 69. Mainly sunny, Wednesday, with daytime highs approaching 95. 87, Thursday. That's a look at your latest forecast from the Weatherology Weather Center. I'm Staff Meteorologist Jennifer Wojcicki. Currently, 72.

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1: Daytime highs approaching 93 today under mainly clear skies, winds out of the south, 5 to 10 miles per hour. Lows level off around 69, tonight mainly clear skies. Tomorrow, highs around 95. Partly cloudy skies Thursday with daytime highs approaching 87. 85, slight chance for showers Friday. That's a look at your latest forecast from the Weatherology Weather Center. I'm Staff Meteorologist Jennifer Wojcicki. Right now, it's 71 degrees.

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1: Daytime highs approaching 93. Today, under mainly clear skies, winds out of the south, 5 to 10 miles per hour. Lows level off around 69. Tonight, mainly clear skies. Tomorrow, highs around 95. Partly cloudy skies Thursday with daytime highs approaching 87. 85, slight chance for showers Friday. That's a look at your latest forecast from the Weatherology Weather Center. I'm staff meteorologist Jennifer Wojcicki. Right now, it's 71 degrees.

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1: ABC News, I'm Shiri Preston. Just no getting past the quarterfinals for the U.S. men's national soccer team at the World Cup. ESPN's Jay Reynolds.
2: Last night, they commit crucial mistakes early. They wind up losing to Belgium 4-1. U.S. giving up a goal in the ninth minute. They did tie it at one, but Belgium retook the lead a couple of minutes later and never looked back.
1: This makes four of the last five World Cups that the Team USA lost in the quarters, the only exception 2018 when they didn't qualify at all. The loss coming with Phalerin Balogun in the first pitch. He was allowed to play after President Trump called FIFA's president asking for a review of his red card. FIFA says the call made no difference in the decision to allow him to play. President's headed to Turkey right now to meet with leaders from NATO countries. Another attack in the Strait of Hormuz. A tanker is on fire this morning after being hit. More calls for Maine Democrat Graham Plattner to drop out of the Senate race after new allegations against him of sex assault. This is ABC News. Four people dead, including a police officer and a child, after multiple shots were fired in a neighborhood during a domestic dispute in Ripman, Ohio, near Akron. Among those killed, a woman and her 13-year-old daughter. They're still investigating the seaplane that made a hard landing in New York City's East River. Here's ABC Transportation correspondent Gio Benitez.
3: Landing causing one of the plane's struts to break. The aircraft seen leaning on one side, one wing in the water.
4: So everybody on the left side had to lean to the right, so we would be able to balance out the plane.
3: Bystander video appearing to show the plane flying very close to a helicopter before landing. Rescuers racing to the scene, helping everyone to safety. Only two people suffering minor injuries.
1: Microsoft says it will cut nearly 5,000 jobs company-wide, including 1,600 in its video game arm Box. An additional 1,600 roles will be eliminated at Xbox over the next few months as well. Shiri Preston, ABC News.
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11: For KHAS Radio, I'm Brandon Shanahan. The first scheduled hearing following a mistrial in a Hastings child abuse case has been delayed until later on this summer. In the case of the state of Nebraska versus Jade Essink, the trial ended in a mistrial after a hung jury could not come to a unanimous verdict one way or the other. 24-year-old Jade Essink was charged with committing child abuse negligently resulting in injury, a Class 3A felony, following a December 2024 event where a boy was life-flighted to Omaha with severe head injuries. Following the mistrial, the state has the opportunity to retry the case as is, dismiss the charges altogether, or file new charges. The new hearing has been delayed until August 5th. The Hastings Public Library is inviting the community to discover the excitement of scientific exploration through a series of hands-on programs made possible by the Science Across America initiative. Earlier this year, Hastings Children's Librarian Alyssa Langholtz was awarded a grant through Spark of Science at My Library, a national initiative created through a partnership between the Star Library Network and HHMI Tangled Bank Studios. As one of the select groups of libraries chosen from across the United States and its territories, Hastings Public Library is bringing the interactive science experience to local families while celebrating America's 250th anniversary and the nation's long history of scientific discovery. The next event in the series will be Space Rock Sherlock, taking place Saturday, August 15th from 1 to 3 p.m. An alleged assault and attempted kidnapping happened in Grand Island on Sunday evening. While details remain limited at this time, a man says he and his son were walking at Eagle Scout Lake at around 9:45 Sunday night when a suspect emerged from under a bridge, according to the Grand Island Police Department. The father alleges he was punched in the face, and the suspect tried to grab the three-year-old's leg. Our news partner at KSMB reports that dad alleges he was able to pull his child away, and the suspect took off. The father told police he was unable to recall many details about what the suspect was wearing or where he was going. He called 911 as soon as he got his phone, which was not with him at the time of the alleged assault. A Grand Island man will be sentenced in August for child abuse involving a two-week-old baby. Court records show 30-year-old Giovanni M. Garcia pleaded no contest and was convicted of felony child abuse on June 18th. A second child abuse charge was dropped as part of a plea agreement. Police arrested Garcia in December after a report from Children's Hospital in Omaha about a two-week-old child in its care who had been transferred from Grand Island. The affidavit said a doctor reported the baby had multiple injuries, including broken ribs, broken bones, a brain bleed, bleeding from the eyeballs, and neck injuries. The affidavit said the doctor believed the injuries were caused by intentional child abuse. Garcia is scheduled for sentencing on August 6th. He could get up to 3 years in prison and a $10,000 fine. He's currently being held in the Hall County Detention Center on a $500,000 bond. World record-holding motorcyclists made a stop in Kearney Monday as they attempt to set another record, one that spans throughout the entire states. Lisa Miller and Wendy Crockett are riding more than 13,000 miles over 23 days in an effort to create what organizers say will be the largest GPS drawing by motorcycle. The ride is also promoting the Women's Riders World Relay, a global organization that aims to connect women motorcyclists through rides, events, and its mobile app. The riders departed from Olympia, Washington on June 29th and expect to finish in Erie, Pennsylvania later this month. Along the way, they invite other motorcyclists to join them for portions of the ride while raising awareness for women riders worldwide. You can find more information with the story at newschannelnebraska.com. For KHAS Radio, I'm Brandon Shanahan.
12: Ample sunshine expected today with daytime highs approaching 93. Winds out of the south, 5 to 10 miles per hour. Mainly clear skies tonight, lows dip down to about 69. Slight chance of thunderstorms tomorrow, daytime highs approaching 95, mainly clear skies. A mix of clouds and sun Thursday, with highs around 87. 85, slight chance of rain showers Friday. I'm meteorologist Laura Lockwood on KHAS Radio, 1230 AM and 104.1 FM.

0: And that was Mrs. Bolton's second grade class at St. Michael's Elementary reciting the Pledge of Allegiance.
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0: I'm Pete Ricketts, candidate for Senate, and I approve this message.
1: Everything about Democrat Dan Osborne is fake.
2: Osborne says he's independent, but he's endorsed by the Democrat machine. Osborne admitted he'd give Democrats control of the Senate.
1: Dan Osborne said he'd have been the deciding vote to tax our tips, overtime, and Social Security.
2: Taking thousands out of our pockets. 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
3: 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Just give him a damn Social Security card already.
1: Dan Osborne claims he's for the working man, but Osborne and his wife paid themselves hundreds of thousands of dollars through shady Wyoming companies they control, skirting election laws.
2: Osborne and his family have pocketed nearly $500,000 already.
1: And you know, some of that money was raised with a man who allegedly trafficked young girls for Jeffrey Epstein.
2: Gross. Don't be fooled by fake Dan Osborne.
1: Paid for by Pete Ricketts for Senate.
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0: We're missing you with John Waite, KHAS Radio, 104.1, 1230 AM. Before that, we had the Eagles, and before that, the Rolling Stones. We're on a rock and rolling trip here on the 6 o'clock hour. Going to take a break from the music, get to some sports, local sports, and Brandon Shanahan on KHAS.
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2: We're serving it up for the 12th time at the Lost Scramble, coming up on August 15th. Hey there, it's Dave Greek with News Channel Nebraska. The Central Nebraska Lost Team is holding its 4-on-4 co-ed volleyball tournament again at the Big Apple, and there could not be a better deal for a better cause. $100 gets the team registered to play 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
3: Ample sunshine expected today, with daytime highs approaching 93. Winds out of the south, 5 to 10 miles per hour. Mainly clear skies tonight, lows dip down to about 69. Slight chance of thunderstorms tomorrow, daytime highs approaching 95, mainly clear skies. A mix of clouds and sun Thursday, with highs around 87. 85, slight chance of rain showers Friday. I'm meteorologist Laura Lockwood on KHAS Radio, 1230 AM and 104.1 FM.

0: The Whispers, and the beat goes on. KHAS Radio. Before that, you heard local sports. We had a look at weather. Coming up next, we're going to take you to a trip to 1995 and Batman Forever. Do you remember the theme song to that movie? 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

0: A Little Seal, Kiss from a Rose, KHAS 104.1, 1230 AM. Listen, you would have guessed I picked all of this music, hand-picked this hour. If you would have known my music tastes, you would have been wrong, because this is all coincidence. But coming up next, we've got some of my more of my favorite music, including Men at Work and Bachman Turner Overdrive. That's right after Nebraska Ag Headline News and Brownfield on KHAS Radio.
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5: Hello, I'm Kellen. Hey, begin with the latest ag headlines on Brownfield. The USDA's national corn condition rating held over the past week. Soybeans dipped slightly. 67% of U.S. corn is in good to excellent condition. 64% of soybeans are in that category. 59% of winter wheat's been harvested. South Central Nebraska farmer Mike Bergen says it's been a wild year for weather patterns in his state.
6: Just about get caught with every passing storm in June, and not sure exactly, but somewhere between 10 and 12 inches of moisture in the month of June.
5: Southeast Kansas farmer Ben Beller says his winter wheat crop exceeded his expectations this year.
7: We were right at 5960 pounds, which we're pretty happy with. I mean, we can consistently see some 56-pound test weight wheat. But overall, I said we were way happier than expected. We were expecting a pretty good yield loss.
5: I'm Kellen Havikin for Brownfield.
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1: ABC News, I'm Sherry Preston. President Trump has just arrived in Turkey for meetings with NATO leaders. Also on the agenda, meeting tomorrow with Ukrainian President Volodymyr Zelensky. ABC's Karen Travers is traveling with the president.
2: The expectation is Zelensky's going to be pushing for more missile interceptors. Zelensky said it is critically important that the world at this NATO summit comes out with strong decisions.
1: President Trump spoke with Russia's President Vladimir Putin for an hour and a half on the 4th of July. News sexual assault allegations being leveled against Maine Democratic Senate candidate Graham Platner, and now many who have been supporting him are calling on him to leave the race. Day two of the preliminary hearing in Utah, where prosecutors are laying out evidence against Tyler Robinson, the man accused of killing Charlie Kirk. Thousands of nurses at Brigham and Women's Hospital in Boston threatening to go on strike tomorrow over pay and health insurance. This is ABC News. Got a new baby? If so, you're eligible for $1,000 and a Trump account. New bank accounts for kids under 18. They get special tax advantages. ABC senior White House correspondent Selena Wang has a few of the rules.
3: Right now, you sign up by opting in on IRS form 4547 when you file your tax returns. But the administration has just announced that soon parents will be able to sign up at the hospital right after their babies are born as they're signing up for their baby's social security numbers. Again, only babies born between 2025 and 2028 get that one-time $1,000 contribution from the government, but any child under 18 can have this tax advantage savings account.
1: Despite a recent drop in jet fuel prices, airline tickets so far are not following suit. Experts tell the Wall Street Journal it's because travelers are still buying, keeping demand high. Shutdown of budget airline Spirit also reducing pressure on other airlines to cut their prices. I'm Sherry Preston, ABC News.
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7: For KHAS Radio, I'm Brandon Shanahan. The first scheduled hearing following a mistrial in a Hastings child abuse case has been delayed until later on this summer. In the case of the state of Nebraska versus Jade Essing, the trial ended in a mistrial after a hung jury could not come to a unanimous verdict one way or the other. 24-year-old Jade Essing was charged with committing child abuse negligently resulting in injury, a Class 3A felony, following a December 2024 event where a boy was life-flighted to Omaha with severe head injuries. Following the mistrial, the state has the opportunity to retry the case as is, dismiss the charges altogether, or file new charges. The new hearing has been delayed until August 5th. The Hastings Public Library is inviting the community to discover the excitement of scientific exploration through a series of hands-on programs made possible by the Science Across America Initiative. Earlier this year, Hastings Children's Librarian Alyssa Langholtz was awarded a grant through Spark of Science at My Library, a national initiative created through a partnership between the Star Library Network and HHMI Tangled Bank Studios. As one of the select groups of libraries chosen from across the United States and its territories, the Hastings Public Library is bringing the interactive science experience to local families while celebrating America's 250th anniversary and the nation's long history of scientific discovery. The next event in the series will be Space Rock Sherlock, taking place Saturday, August 15th from 1 to 3 p.m. An alleged assault and attempted kidnapping happened in Grand Island on Sunday evening. While details remain limited at this time, a man says he and his son were walking at Eagle Scout Lake at around 9:45 Sunday night when a suspect emerged from under a bridge, according to the Grand Island Police Department. The father alleges he was punched in the face and the suspect tried to grab the three-year-old's leg. Our news partner at KSMB reports that dad alleges he was able to pull his child away and the suspect took off. The father told police he was unable to recall many details about what the suspect was wearing or where he was going. He called 911 as soon as he got his phone, which was not with him at the time of the alleged assault. A Grand Island man will be sentenced in August for child abuse involving a two-week-old baby. Court records show 30-year-old Giovanni M. Garcia pleaded no contest and was convicted of felony child abuse on June 18th. A second child abuse charge was dropped as part of a plea agreement. Police arrested Garcia in December after a report from Children's Hospital in Omaha about a two-week-old child in its care who had been transferred from Grand Island. The affidavit said a doctor reported the baby had multiple injuries, including broken ribs, broken bones, a brain bleed, bleeding from the eyeballs, and neck injuries. The affidavit said the doctor believed the injuries were caused by intentional child abuse. Garcia is scheduled for sentencing on August 6th. He could get up to 3 years in prison and a $10,000 fine. He's currently being held in the Hall County Detention Center on a $500,000 bond. World record-holding motorcyclists made a stop in Kearney Monday as they attempt to set another record, one that spans throughout the entire states. Lisa Miller and Wendy Crockett are riding more than 13,000 miles over 23 days in an effort to create what organizers say will be the largest GPS drawing by motorcycle. The ride is also promoting the Women's Riders World Relay, a global organization that aims to connect women motorcyclists through rides, events, and its mobile app. The riders departed from Olympia, Washington on June 29th and expect to finish in Erie, Pennsylvania later this month. Along the way, they invite other motorcyclists to join them for portions of the ride while raising awareness for women riders worldwide. You can find more information with the story at newschannelnebraska.com. 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

0: Ample sunshine expected today, with daytime highs approaching 93. Winds out of the south, 5 to 10 miles per hour. Mainly clear skies tonight, lows dip down to about 69. Slight chance of thunderstorms tomorrow, daytime highs approaching 95, mainly clear skies. A mix of clouds and sun Thursday, with highs around 87. 85, slight chance of rain showers Friday. I'm meteorologist Laura Lockwood on KHAS Radio 1230 AM and 104.1 FM.
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0: Hot Stuff Donna Summer on KHAS 104.1 1230 AM. We've got lots to get to today. We're going to have Party Line starting in less than 1 hour. Of course, My Favorite Farmer still going on. You've seen the pinned Facebook post on our Facebook page. Simply go on over there, take a picture of your favorite farmer. Make sure you have permission to do so first. And then put their name and why they deserve to be your favorite farmer. They could win $200 gift basket. 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Check out some of the deals at the Hastings Sodbusters. For example, tickets to any home game this year, just $3, marked down from $8. You can get group tickets as well for $29 for a group of 10. That's a $80 value there. Special scoops, What the Dickens, and Dairy Queen here in Hastings. Some other deals here in the Tri-Cities, right here in the Queen City. Queen City of the Plains. We got local sports straight ahead. That's right after the Backstreet Boys on KHAS.
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2: Everything about Democrat Dan Osborne is fake.
3: Osborne says he's independent, but he's endorsed by the Democrat machine. Osborne admitted he'd give Democrats control of the Senate.
2: Dan Osborne said he'd have been the deciding vote to tax our tips, overtime, and Social Security,
3: taking thousands out of our pockets. 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
2: Dan Osborne claims he's for the working man, but Osborne and his wife paid themselves hundreds of thousands of dollars through shady Wyoming companies they control, skirting election laws.
3: Osborne and his family have pocketed nearly $500,000 already.
2: And you know, some of that money was raised with a man who allegedly trafficked young girls for Jeffrey Epstein.
3: Gross. Don't be fooled by fake Dan Osborne.
2: Paid for by Pete Ricketts for Senate.
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1: For KHAS Radio, I'm Brandon Shanahan. The Hastings Sodbusters got back in the win column with an 11-2 win yesterday against the Grand Island Fighting Cranes. This comes after the Sodbusters fell in a doubleheader to Grand Island 9-8 and 2-0 on Sunday. The Sodbusters will get the day off before they get back to Duncan Field Thursday when they take on the Fighting Cranes at Duncan Field for Kool-Aid Night. Four former Nebraska men's basketball players are set to take part in the 2026 NBA League in Las Vegas later on this week. The four players will be Rink Mass playing for the Indiana Pacers, Sam Hoiberg of the Phoenix Suns, Josiah Alec of the Charlotte Hornets, and Bryce Williams of the Detroit Pistons. This will mark the second straight summer that Nebraska has had four summer league participants. Each team will play at least five games, including four preliminary contests from July 9th through the 16th. The semifinals will be on July 18th on Prime Video, while the championship game will air July 19th on ESPN. Speaking of the Nebraska men's basketball team, the Huskers have the tall task of following up a historical campaign last year where the Huskers advanced to the Sweet 16 for the first time in school history, as well as setting many school records along the way. Nebraska will have to lean on some new faces in order to try to replicate that magic from last year. The Huskers brought in Boston College big Bowden Kapke, who was on the Huskers radio network earlier this week and spoke about what he hopes to bring to the hardwood this winter.
2: I think, like I said, I'll be able to help kind of inside and out. I also want to be able to communicate on defense and be an anchor. Being one of the like taller players on the floor, you usually can see the floor coming out of the paint. So I want to be able to communicate. And with that, I want to try to be able to lead this team and keep the energy high and keep us steady throughout the season.
1: The Huskers will start their 2026-2027 season Saturday, November 7th against Providence. The Nebraska football team secured a late addition to their 2027 recruiting class, securing a commitment from Pennsylvania wide receiver Khalil Taylor. The four-star wide receiver is ranked 94th overall by Rivals and is the number 17 wide receiver in the country in the 2027 class. The Huskers had to fend off schools like Penn State, Georgia, Ohio State, Colorado, Syracuse, and more, but Taylor announced his pledge to the Huskers yesterday evening. Taylor is the 22nd commitment in the Huskers' 27 recruiting class that now brings them up to 18th in the country, according to Rivals. The run in the World Cup for the United States men's national team came to an end yesterday as the USMNT fell to Belgium 4-1 in Seattle. Belgium will advance to the quarterfinals, while they'll see Spain in Los Angeles Friday afternoon. Spain, a 1-0 winner over Portugal yesterday afternoon in their round of 16 matchup. You can find more of today's sports online at newschannelnebraska.com. 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
1: 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Got a great shot of a spectacular sunrise or sunset? How about an impressive look at a Nebraska thunderstorm? We want to see it. 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
3: It's now time for the Funeral Report on KHAS Radio. Patricia L. Ellis Miller, age 91, of Scottsdale, Arizona, passed away on November 6th. There will be a gathering of friends and family to celebrate Patty's life on July 8th at 11:30. That'll be at the Cornhusker Hotel in downtown Lincoln. Hastings, Nebraska resident Janice M. Hayes, age 85, passed away Thursday, June 25th. In accordance with Jan's wishes, she will be cremated and there will be no public viewing or visitation. A private family burial will take place at Parkview Cemetery in Hastings. Hastings, Nebraska resident Bill E. Price, age 75, passed away June 29th. Services are scheduled for 10 a.m. Wednesday, July 8th. That's at Butler Vollen Chapel in Hastings. Burial will be at the Parkview Cemetery here in town. Hastings, Nebraska resident Richard A. Dick Smart, age 89, passed away on Thursday, July 2nd. A rosary scheduled for 10 a.m. Wednesday, July 8th at St. Michael's Catholic Church in Hastings. And a massive Christian burial will follow at 10:30. And military honors will be provided by the Hastings Military Honor Guard. Gilbert V. Gibb Cobza passed away on July 3rd. A rosary will be prayed Monday, July 13th at 10 a.m. at St. Vincent de Paul Catholic Church in Seward, followed by a massive Christian burial at 10:30. And a graveside service and interment will be at 1:30. At Assumption Catholic Cemetery in Dwight, Nebraska. A massive Christian burial for Patricia Shent will be Friday, July 10th at 10:30 at St. Joseph Catholic Church in Geneva. A rosary will be prayed at 10 a.m. prior to the Mass. A graveside committal of ashes will be held at a later date in the St. Joseph Catholic Cemetery, again in Geneva. Hastings, Nebraska resident Shirley M. Timmerman, age 89, passed away on Wednesday, July 1st. Services will be 10 a.m. Saturday, July 11th, at Butler Volland Funeral Home in Hastings. Burial will be at the Blue Valley Cemetery in Ayr. Hastings, Nebraska resident Pamela A. Ulrich, age 71, passed away on Thursday, July 2nd. A memorial service will be held at 10:30 a.m. Friday, July 17th, at First St. Paul's Lutheran Church in Hastings. Burial will follow at the Parkview Cemetery. And that was a look at the funeral report on KHAS Radio. For more information on any of these funerals, you can go to our website, khasradio.com.
4: Ample sunshine expected today, with daytime highs approaching 93. Winds out of the south, 5 to 10 miles per hour. Mainly clear skies tonight. Lows dip down to about 69. Slight chance of thunderstorms tomorrow. Daytime highs approaching 95. Mainly clear skies. A mix of clouds and sun Thursday, with highs around 87. 85. Slight chance of rain showers Friday. I'm meteorologist Laura Lockwood on KHAS Radio, 1230 AM and 104.1 FM.

0: Papa's got a brand new bag. James Brown, KHAS Radio, working our way to the top of the hour in Party Line. But before we get there, we've got the Miami Sound Machine. You may hear this voice into who it is. I know you know the song, but this is a little-known singer before she got real big in the 1980s. How about Gloria Estefan? That's next on KHAS Radio.
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0: Bad Boy and Miami Sound Machine on 104.1, 1230 AM, KHAS Radio. Huey Lewis in the news and Sheryl Crow, that's straight ahead. 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
4: Robert Gunther has spent decades as a produce policy specialist and tells Brownfield.
5: Since NAFTA and now USMCA, you've seen a significant increase in the imports of not just tomatoes, but fresh produce across many areas, most importantly, Mexico. Almost 80, 90% of the tomatoes from Mexico go to the U.S. And I think this is one of the challenges we have with making sure that we support a domestic industry.
4: The Florida Tomato Exchange has spent more than 30 years making its case before the International Trade Commission. Gunther says the organization now represents more than half of U.S. fresh tomato production.
5: We've been through now two ITC hearings. We've had five failed suspension agreements. Our market share in the United States with U.S. domestic market has gone from 80% to 30%. At the same time, we've seen increases in Mexican imports of 400% during that same time. We filed this petition for an anti-dumping 30 years ago.
4: Last year, the ITC ended a 2019 suspension agreement creating a new 17% tariff on Mexican tomato imports. During a change of circumstance review, fourth-generation Michigan tomato grower Fred Leitz said American farmers were finally being protected from unfair trade.
8: While it has been a struggle, we have thus far been able to stay in business. However, if Mexicans are allowed to enter tomatoes in the United States without restriction, I truly fear that my generation may be the fourth and final to grow tomatoes on our farm.
4: Gunther says farmers are fed up with the onslaught of several imports, and stronger enforcement is needed.
5: Across the board, you're seeing commodities that, quite frankly, 30 years ago, you never would have seen being more concerned and pushing back at increased imports that are impacting their growers here in the United States. So I think there is a sea change coming. I think, that will be reflected in the USMCA negotiations. And I see more and more of this coming as we continue to go down the next several years, as there's, especially in fresh produce, where we continue to see the challenges of import surges that have been coming in pretty regularly now.
4: I'm Nicole Haslip with Managing for Profit on Brownfield.

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1: ABC News, I'm Sherry Preston. NATO leaders gathering in Turkey and President Trump has now arrived near the top of the agenda how to finally end the war between Russia and Ukraine. ABC News contributor and former State Department official Steve Ganyard says there are worries that Russia could be targeting other countries.
2: You're seeing gas lines in Moscow, Crimea. Every gas station in Crimea apparently has been hit. So the way that Zelensky's going about this is to make the pain felt by the Russian people. This is why this is dangerous, where Putin may wag the dog and attack NATO somewhere along Poland, Latvia, or Lithuania in a way that sort of distracts the Russian people away from how poorly the Russians are doing in Ukraine.
1: Another hot spot, the Middle East, with a tanker in the Strait of Hormuz hit by an attack. A Paris court has just cleared the way for far-right leader Marine Le Pen to possibly run for president next year. The court softening her sentence for embezzling European Parliament funds. This is ABC News. Tilly Norwood, the AI creation put out last year, is getting ready for her film debut. The company that made her says it's producing a film starring her. However, it is using human directors, writers, and editors. Health officials still warning us that a stomach bug is hitting a couple of states pretty hard.
3: Cyclospora cases are about 13 and a half times higher than on average in Michigan. There are nearly 700, says an official from the Michigan Department of Health and Human Services. That's up from 300 cases reported last Thursday. In Ohio, there were 177 cases July 2nd, says the state health department. Typically, both states report 50 cases a year. Officials say it can take a week or two between exposure and symptoms appearing. The one-cell parasite usually spreads through food or water contaminated with feces, says the CDC.
1: ABC's Chuck Sievertson feeding more class divide in the air. A couple of big airlines say they're planning to expand premium cabins and luxury perks, but again, only for those in the best seats already. I'm Sherry Preston, ABC News.
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9: For KHAS Radio, I'm Brandon Shanahan. The first scheduled hearing following a mistrial in a Hastings child abuse case has been delayed until later on this summer. In the case of the state of Nebraska versus Jade Essink, the trial ended in a mistrial after a hung jury could not come to a unanimous verdict one way or the other. 24-year-old Jade Essink was charged with committing child abuse negligently resulting in injury, a Class 3A felony, following a December 2024 event where a boy was life-flighted to Omaha with severe head injuries. Following the mistrial, the state has the opportunity to retry the case as is, dismiss the charges altogether, or file new charges. The new hearing has been delayed until August 5th. The Hastings Public Library is inviting the community to discover the excitement of scientific exploration through a series of hands-on programs made possible by the Science Across America Initiative. Earlier this year, Hastings Children's Librarian Alyssa Langholtz was awarded a grant through Spark of Science at My Library, a national initiative created through a partnership between the Star Library Network and HHMI Tangled Bank Studios. As one of the select groups of libraries chosen from across the United States and its territories, the Hastings Public Library is bringing the interactive science experience to local families while celebrating America's 250th anniversary and the nation's long history of scientific discovery. The next event in the series will be Space Rock Sherlock, taking place Saturday, August 15th from 1 to 3 p.m. An alleged assault and attempted kidnapping happened in Grand Island on Sunday evening. While details remain limited at this time, a man says he and his son were walking at Eagle Scout Lake at around 9:45 Sunday night when a suspect emerged from under a bridge, according to the Grand Island Police Department. The father alleges he was punched in the face and the suspect tried to grab the three-year-old's leg. Our news partner at KSMB reports that dad alleges he was able to pull his child away and the suspect took off. The father told police he was unable to recall many details about what the suspect was wearing or where he was going. He called 911 as soon as he got his phone, which was not with him at the time of the alleged assault. A Grand Island man will be sentenced in August for child abuse involving a two-week-old baby. Court records show 30-year-old Giovanni M. Garcia pleaded no contest and was convicted of felony child abuse on June 18th. A second child abuse charge was dropped as part of a plea agreement. Police arrested Garcia in December after a report from Children's Hospital in Omaha about a two-week-old child in its care who had been transferred from Grand Island. The affidavit said a doctor reported the baby had multiple injuries, including broken ribs, broken bones, a brain bleed, bleeding from the eyeballs, and neck injuries. The affidavit said the doctor believed the injuries were caused by intentional child abuse. Garcia is scheduled for sentencing on August 6th. He could get up to 3 years in prison and a $10,000 fine. He's currently being held in the Hall County Detention Center on a $500,000 bond. World record-holding motorcyclists made a stop in Kearney Monday as they attempt to set another record, one that spans throughout the entire states. Lisa Miller and Wendy Crockett are riding more than 13,000 miles over 23 days in an effort to create what organizers say will be the largest GPS drawing by motorcycle. The ride is also promoting the Women's Riders World Relay, a global organization that aims to connect women motorcyclists through rides, events, and its mobile app. The riders departed from Olympia, Washington on June 29th and expect to finish in Erie, Pennsylvania later this month. Along the way, they invite other motorcyclists to join them for portions of the ride while raising awareness for women riders worldwide. You can find more information with the story at newschannelnebraska.com. For KHAS Radio, I'm Brandon Shanahan.
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12: 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We have a look at weather outside the KHAS studios. Outside the studios, currently 72 degrees, fair skies with a southeast wind at 7 miles per hour, the visibility at 10 miles, the dew point at 65 degrees, and the barometer at 30.16 inches. For today, 93 degrees is what we're going to expect with sunny skies. Overnight tonight, 69 the low and mostly clear skies. 95 and mostly sunny Wednesday, 87, a chance of rain in the morning, otherwise sunny on Thursday, and then 85 on Friday. Saturday, we warm back up to 89 and then 94 on Sunday. Looking to next week, we could be even warmer with upper 90s and lower 100s. KHAS Radio outside the studio, 72 and fair skies, south wind at 7 miles per hour, and humidity at 79%. That's weather on KHAS Radio. 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
15: 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Good morning, Hastings, and happy Tuesday morning. Good to be with you this morning, Bethany and Brandon here in studio. And Monday flew by, Bethany. Happy Tuesday to you.
16: Happy Tuesday. My goodness.
15: Of course, got a big show ahead for us today. YMCA's here in studio here in about 45 minutes. We'll have Brandon Shanahan in a half hour getting us covered on sports, national men's soccer team lost yesterday.
16: Oh.
15: I love how you like nervously giggled, but you didn't even know the score of the game or that they lost until I said it.
16: Well, I started laughing because you were like, men's. And then all I heard was like, yeah, men's sports. Yep,
15: yeah,
16: yep.
15: Yeah, yeah. Here we go. Oh, here we go. They lost 3-1 to Belgium yesterday. So they are out of the
16: 3-1?
15: Yes, yes, yes. Brandon made more than $3-1.
16: I don't.
15: What? Whatever, dude. Anyway,
16: Kate, right.
15: We got a lot to get to. Local sports, 8:45. Normally on a Tuesday, Bethany, we've got Kelly Zubrod and Start Over Rover here in studio.
16: Oh, not today.
15: They're a little short-staffed. Shout out to Kelly. I know she's picking up the leftover stuff there and making sure all the dogs and cats are taken care of. It's Start Over Rover. Shout out to her and shout out to the team down there. It is a tough job. More importantly, Bethany, we've got some tickets to give away today. We'll do that a little later.
16: We do.
15: We're going to give away hairball tickets. Got 8 tickets to give away. So we're going to give away 4 pairs of hairball tickets. How do you win? How do you play? What's hairball? We'll talk more about that. It's coming up here on the show on KHAS Radio, 104.1, 1230 AM. And then Factor Bullcrap. It's coming up in 15 minutes at 8:30. What are we talking about today?
16: That's right. We're also going to talk about 8 things to do 24 hours before you go on vacation, which I know you're going on vacation pretty soon.
15: Uh-oh. I better get my pen and paper handy. Maybe I'm taking notes over here.
16: You better start cleaning up.
15: All right. We'll do that coming up.
16: Do you guys do that? Do you ever deep clean the house before you go on vacation? Because that's what, like, everybody who I pet sit for, that's what they do.
15: Lindsay swears by it. And I'm like, why are we doing this? This is stupid. And then she's like, do you really want to come home with all of these kids and all this luggage and all this stuff to put away, and there's a Florida mop or dishes, which shouldn't be dishes after a week, for the record, but
16: yeah,
15: dishes to put away or something like that, or a lawn to mow or something.
16: Exactly.
15: No, to your point, you don't. You want the laundry to be done and all that stuff to be done. So we do plan a day or two beforehand to pack and to clean, which is never fun, but it is what it is.
16: Well, there you go, because cleanup is one of the first things on my list of 8 things to do 24 hours before you go on vacation.
15: Mm. Yeah, it's to your point, it's important.
16: It also says to clean up your desk at work, which...
15: you don't look behind Bethany. You'll see I don't do that. The things are in piles. The piles are nice. My grandmother would agree that even though she was a hoarder, the piles they had their area. She knew where everything was. She had this kitchen table, and there were newspapers piled up like 2 feet.
16: But she knew where everything was.
15: Everything. Grandma, can I have a lozenge, a throat lozenge, a cough drop?
16: Oh.
15: And she would put her hand in the middle of the newspapers, shuffle around a little bit, pull out a bag, put it right back in there. She knew where everything was. And if you pulled something out, she would know the stack was off. What did you do with my dictionary or something?
16: That was
15: holding the corner.
16: My mom with the refrigerator.
15: Yeah.
16: Golly. How do you know where everything is in there?
15: I'm telling you.
16: You also, she knew. Are you renting a car?
15: We are. We're going to rent a car. Now, we've driven before. We drove our own car all the way to Iowa one time when it was like 30 degrees below zero, 20 degrees below zero.
16: How's that?
15: Don't suggest doing that. Our power steering froze, dude. We pulled out. I reversed, and the steering wheel wouldn't turn or left or right because it's frozen.
16: Oh,
15: power steering froze.
16: Oh, my goodness.
15: So I put it back in gear, pulled back up, stopped, and we stayed there for 90 minutes while I was like, until I went, and it popped open.
16: Oh, that's so stressful.
15: Had little baby Cece in the back, too. She was like 18 months old.
16: Oh, my goodness.
15: Luckily, we're fine, though. But yes, we're taking a rental. That's why.
16: Nice. Well, you got to double check your reservations.
15: I got to do that because we're staying in like 4 different places, like 4 different nights on the way to. Because we go from here to Minnesota.
16: Yeah.
15: And that's like a 5-6 hour drive.
16: Yeah, that's not too bad.
15: We could do it in one, but you got young kids. We do it in 3 nights.
16: We
15: do 2 hours driving, stay somewhere, 2 hours driving, stay somewhere, 2 hours driving, stay somewhere.
16: Dang.
15: We do a little Airbnb fun run is what we call it.
16: I mean, part of the fun is the journey, right?
15: It is, yeah. And then I gotta go potty. You're only saying that because your sister said
16: so. Basically, most of your vacation is just literal traveling.
15: It's basically just like being at home, yeah.
16: Well, don't forget to charge all your devices. That's another thing to do on this list.
15: Oh, you know what? You're not
16: get
15: right.
16: Get a battery pack. I need a new one of those. Mine died.
15: Dude, you're not wrong. Those battery packs, they come in so clutch. Did I just use a young term?
16: Yes, you did. I was is he going to say, ooh, do they come in clutch?
15: Blah. I feel like such an old person.
16: And you used it right. They come in clutch? Is that correct?
15: You know what would come in clutch right now? A Reese's candy bar.
16: You gonna have somebody keep an eye on your cats while you're gone?
15: Yeah. I was going to ask, could you? No, I'm joking.
16: No.
15: Ask somebody live on the air. We got somebody coming. I figured, I was like, oh, crap. We're going to be gone for like 8 days. Those cats can make it, can't they? No, they can't.
16: Oh, I'm joking. They're going to be so sad.
15: I get cat watchers when we're gone overnight. So it's
16: yes. Yeah. My cat needs to eat at least twice a day.
15: Yes.
16: Two separate meals. Otherwise, he'll throw up.
15: My cat has to eat twice a day. Otherwise, he'll eat the other cat. And
16: oh, the big one?
15: Yeah.
16: Well, that's number six down here on the list. Set your thermostat, lights, and irrigation.
15: Yes.
16: Yeah.
15: So, to your point, we're going in summer, so we don't need it to be as cool in the house.
16: Mm-hmm.
15: Cats are still there, but they run fairly cool, and they'll find a cool spot, like down in the basement where it's cooler anyway. So, we're going to keep it. Normally, we have it at 68. Probably going to keep it 72. 72.
16: There you go.
15: 72 will do.
16: 72 is, like, perfect, I feel like, because sometimes... Well, listen. I got a new thermostat, HVAC system.
15: Yeah.
16: Last year around this time, and it runs so well. Sometimes 72 is a little too cold for me.
15: No, to your point, it's all perspective, right? If we were running through we had 3 weeks worth of 100 degree weather and we have a 72, oh, it's going to be so nice. But yes. If we had 30 degree weather and we have a 72, you're going to be like, oh my God, it's so hot. Get me out of the sun.
16: No, it's true. It's all about perspective.
15: It is.
16: And this last one is weird. It says, take a picture of your bathroom. You have any idea why?
15: What?
16: It could come in handy for insurance purposes if there's some kind of plumbing issue or leak while you're away.
15: Oh, see, that's why you go back to whatever number it was on before, have somebody watch your house for you.
16: Right.
15: And here in town, they even said that the police, I have to look this up because I'm going to be doing it. But the police said if you're going on vacation to contact them, to let them know, because they'll have somebody... patrol-wise, stop by to make sure nobody's broken into your house.
16: Really? You can do that?
15: Now, listen, I don't know to what extent, but yes, I heard they did say, they put a post out on Facebook about that.
16: Well, there you go.
15: Yeah. There you go.
16: That's all you got to do?
15: Yes, indeedy.
16: I think it's time to hit commercial break.
15: Let's do it.
16: And we'll be right back after this.
17: The historic July 4th weekend was miserably hot in much of the nation, posing steep challenges to an overworked power grid. At one point, more than 1 million Americans were without power due to blackouts. In some areas, Independence Day events were canceled because of the heat. The Food and Drug Administration has upgraded its recall of certain Utz Quality Foods potato chips to its highest risk classification. The agency is warning consumers the products carry a reasonable probability of causing serious health consequences or death if contaminated with salmonella. Amazon said it now has enough satellites in orbit to begin initial service of its LEO Internet from Space network later this year. The company launched 29 satellites into orbit last week atop a United Launch Alliance Atlas V rocket. Amazon now has nearly 400 satellites in orbit. I'm Mark Huffman. 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
16: 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Last time before we went to break, we talked a little bit about what you should do before you go on vacation. But now, Brandon, I've got a few, quote unquote, old person habits that are still okay to mock.
15: Okay, so listen. Grandma, you listening in right now? There's some habits you got. It's okay to mock these? All right, let's do it. This will be fun.
16: Like texting in all caps?
15: Oh, my goodness. So, yes.
16: Do you text in all caps?
15: So I do not text in all caps. But I do know some friends who are older than I am who do. And I used to think that you're screaming at me. Why are you screaming?
16: Yeah.
15: They just type in all caps so you'll read it, I think. I think they're like, if my message is sent in caps, it's going to be understood more. I don't know. I don't get it.
16: Yeah, no. I just feel like I'm getting yelled at.
15: That's what it feels like.
16: It's a little much.
15: I've never felt like I got yelled at without punctuation before. Usually it's an exclamation point. But speaking of which, real quick, not to cut you off.
16: What?
15: I had a friend who was so particular about exclamation points. You use one, and you only use it.
16: Why?
15: You know, sparingly. Once an email kind of a thing. Because if you use more than one, you're showing way too much excitement. You're a child. And that's what? This is what they said, yes. And if you use more than one in a... in a paragraph or in an email, for example. So you use, hey, I'm so excited to be here. And, oh, thanks again for the help, exclamation point in both sentences. You are also showing too much excitement.
16: My goodness.
15: I thought this person just looked.
16: How dare you have a soul?
15: I'm telling you. I also didn't trust this person with one of my animals because they just didn't. They're not that trustworthy, right?
16: Well, they don't sound trustworthy. They think that if you're excited, you're like a child.
15: Why are you
16: How
15: so mad?
16: How dare you
15: that
16: have
15: I'm
16: joy
15: happy?
16: In your life?
15: My joy makes you sad. Why? I agree.
16: Do you ever groan when you get out of a chair?
15: Every day.
16: Do you ever groan?
15: I groan thinking about it. Well, Bethany, let me tell you about it.
16: Or drive into a crowded farmer's market on a Saturday?
15: Yeah.
16: Didn't you just do that a couple weekends ago?
15: Yes, farmer's market's so fun. Highland Park, a lot of fun here.
16: Whenever you open up YouTube, do you say, get the YouTube open?
15: Turn on the YouTubes?
16: The YouTubes.
15: My uncle used to say, when you'd want to listen to, he'd get really lit, and he'd be like, put on the music. But he'd say, put on the jams. Put on some jams, boy.
16: I'm not going to lie. I used to say that not too long ago.
15: Well,
16: like,
15: I mean,
16: let's get them jams on. But it was like ironic.
15: Yeah. He was unironically saying it. Yeah. A little different.
16: I mean.
15: Hey, boy, pump up your jams.
16: We got to buy a patriotic cap from Franklin Mint. What's Franklin Mint?
15: I've heard of it.
16: What is that?
15: It's a place where you can buy memorabilia and stuff. Historical stuff like coinage, mint coins.
16: Nerdy stuff.
15: Stamps and stuff like that.
16: What about wearing your pants up to your nipples?
15: Listen, I have an opinion on this and I just took a drink and went down the wrong tube.
16: Oh no, Brandon's dying in the studio.
15: It was unrelated to what you said though. I do have a very loud opinion on this. My wife listening in hates it.
16: What? Oh,
15: when I'm at
16: high-waisted pants?
15: When I'm at home, it's my go-to. It's my go-to look. I love having my shorts above my waistline.
16: Why?
15: It reminds me of my grandpa. And for some reason, it just feels natural. It just feels right.
16: Does it feel right? And then you like, what, put your hand down your pants while you watch TV?
15: No, not Al Bundy. Not quite
16: Al
15: Bundy.
16: Yeah, I was going to say.
15: Not quite. Now, that said, it doesn't feel right when you're sitting. It only feels right when you're standing. Like, high-waisted pants, when you're sitting, it's just like, it don't feel right.
16: I wouldn't know.
15: Yeah.
16: I wouldn't know because I don't.
15: Hey, listen. We listen and we don't judge, Bethany.
16: Oh, I judge.
15: Oh, we judge.
16: At least you're not saying stuff like, they don't make them like Tom Selleck anymore.
15: Tom Selleck?
16: Who's Tom Selleck?
15: Oh, my God. Magnum P.I., mustache of the 70s and 80s. He was a heartthrob to a lot of probably
16: to
15: ants.
16: Who?
15: Probably a lot of ants back in the day. I'm going to show you a picture of Tom Selleck. Don't worry, folks listening at home. It's work appropriate.
16: My goodness.
15: Okay, well, let me click on this one because some of them aren't work appropriate. Oh, dear Lord.
16: Oh, my gosh.
15: That's Tom Selleck.
16: Oh, ew, he looks scary.
15: He looks scary.
16: I don't like that.
15: Oh, a man gets a mustache and all of a sudden he's scary.
16: He's a little freaked out right there.
15: I think he was on Friends. Do you ever watch Friends?
16: Yeah, at the dentist.
15: He was on Friends, yeah.
16: Not on my own, though.
15: Not like for fun or on purpose, like being forced to, like I was in purgatory. Yes, yeah. Friends is on the TV.
16: I was being forced to at the dentist's office, but you know what? At least you won't be forced to go to the Fair Fest going on July 16th through the 19th.
15: Yes, it is.
16: And we got some tickets to give away. We're going to do that a little bit later on.
15: Yes, we will.
16: Tickets to Hairball.
15: Hairball's coming up. Yep. And Hairball's, it's an experience. I call it like rock and roll circus. Because they're a band that does cover songs, but they dress up in character. And I'm talking you've got Freddie Mercury, Mercury. Is it Mercury or Mercury?
16: I thought it was Mercury.
15: Okay, it's Freddie Mercury.
16: Because Mercury is too hard to say, so that can't be right.
15: You know, I've heard from folks that some people say the name Tom Osborne wrong.
16: How do you say it wrong?
15: From what I've heard, now I could be wrong, that it's Osborne and not Osborne. Tom Osborne. That's what I've heard.
16: No, it's Tom Osborne.
15: I'm with you. It's like Nutella and Nutella. It's that same kind of argument, right?
16: I don't know. Nutella and Nutella, to me, that's like potato, potato.
15: Literally, the company said this is how you say it. You're like, no, you know what? No, it's Beaky. We're going to call you Beaky.
16: Beaky. Yeah. Might as well just call me Brittany, too, while you're at it.
15: Dang.
16: Oh.
15: Hey, you know what time it is?
16: It's already time.
15: It is.
16: For a little bit of fact or bullcrap.
15: Right here on KHAS Radio. Still trying to get my wits about me. Still trying to get my air in my lungs after breathing in the wrong tubes. 462-2511, you could win a free $20 gift card to Big G Ace here on KHAS Radio. Good morning. Who do we got?
18: Gary.
15: Gary, how you doing?
18: Oh, pretty good.
15: Good to hear it, buddy. I've got three facts for you, but if I'm being honest, I've only got two, but you have to tell me which of these three isn't true. And if you do it, Gary, you get it right, you win. You ready?
18: You bet.
15: Let's go. Fact number one. There are as many as 800 languages spoken in New York City. Fact number two. According to a producer, actor Alan Young was chosen for the lead role on Mr. Ed because, quote, he just seemed like the sort of guy a horse would talk to. Or fact number three, you produced between 1 and 2 cups of nasal mucus every single day. Which of those three is bullcrap, Gary?
18: How about two?
15: Number two, let's see if you're right. No.

0: If I told you it was more than that, would you be grossed out?
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0: 1 to 2 liters, and you wind up swallowing most of it. Ugh, there you go.
1: Don't you just love that?
0: Yes, indeed.
1: Love being alive.
0: 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Hey, it's National Rock and Roll Day, Bethany, and we're going to play along by giving away some tickets to Hairball at the Adams County Fair Fest. We'll do that next. What do you say?
1: Oh, yeah, let's do it.
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3: This is a recording of Bill Soul on KHAS Radio in 1972 for the Adams County Centennial. The topic is 1870s grain buying in Adams County. The recording was originally made on a reel-to-reel and transferred to digital format in 2008.
4: Back in the 1870s, the grain buying business in Hastings was a colorful and exciting business. Two elevators were located here at that time, each trying to outdo the other. The Nelson Thatcher elevator was located along the Burlington tracks and supported by that railroad. Along the St. Joseph and Grand Island tracks, the Isaac Norton elevator was established. These elevators, of course, shipped their grain on whichever elevator supported them. Both of the grain buyers were backed heavily by the railroads, and prices were often competitive. In those early days of Hastings, a farmer would not sell his grain until both elevators had a chance to raise the other's bid. Some farmers declared they received more for their grain in Hastings than it would bring on the Chicago market. The rebate system of those early day railroads made this practice possible. It's interesting to notice how keenly the railroads competed for the grain moving business in those early days. In the present day, a different situation exists, and many grain buyers are unable to obtain cars in which their grain might be moved. The grain market in Hastings back in the 1870s was so popular that some farmers would make a trip of up to 100 miles, bringing their grain in horse-drawn wagons to the local market. Many came from the area south of Hastings, including a number of Kansas farmers. At times, the farmers would gather into wagon trains, and a total of 50 to 75 wagon loads of grain would make the trip as a unit. Local people observed that when one of the huge wagon trains of grain was approaching Hastings, the two elevator men had a tendency to bury the hatchet. By refusing to bid against each other when a large quantity of grain was presented, they were able to harvest a nice profit for themselves in the freewheeling Hastings grain market of the 1870s.
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6: Our mom is the nicest, most kind-hearted person you'll meet. 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

0: Party Line every single weekday. Isn't that what we do, Brandon?
1: Always. Always having fun. And always usually giving away stuff. Just normally like $20 gift cards to Big G Ace and $2 bills and free gift cards to like Sonic and Special Scoops. We've done that before. But we're also going to give away some tickets to Hairball, who's coming to the Adams County Fair Fest July 16th. Starts the 15th, but the day of the concert's the 16th, which is a week from Thursday.
0: Oh, my goodness.
1: And the tickets, listen, I know folks have tickets being sold on Party Line that are like $50. We're giving these away for free. So you're going to get two tickets.
0: Are we competing with
1: Dude,
0: the people?
1: Dude, I thought a balloon just popped. You just clap?
0: That was me,
1: That
0: yeah.
1: scared me. All right, go ahead.
0: Sorry.
1: A lot of noises.
0: Are we competing with the people on our buy-sell trade?
1: Right.
0: Oh, you want $50? We're going to give that away for free.
1: We're giving ours away for free. Okay.
0: Beat that.
1: How do you win tickets to Hairball? Well, you got to call 462-2511. We're going to play a game. I'm going to give you band names, and you just have to tell me, are these real 80s hair bands or are they fake? That's it, dude. It's it.
0: Should we do a practice run?
1: We're going to do a practice run, and I'm going to make folks do 3 out of 5.
0: Oh,
1: so you just have to get, if you get 3 right out of 5, you win the tickets. We have a call, too. Good morning. You calling in to win some tickets?
2: I sure am.
1: All right. So you want to win 2 tickets to Hairball next Thursday. And what's your first name?
2: Joan.
1: Joan, here's what we're going to do. I've got a list of band names for you from the 80s. Some of these are real. Some of these are fake. What I need for you to do is to tell me if they're real or fake. And if you get 3 right out of 5, you get the 2 tickets. You ready?
2: I'm ready.
1: All right. Here it is. Spandex Rodeo.
2: True.
1: That one is not real. That one is fake. Okay, 4 more. You got to get 3 of these right. White Lion.
2: Yes.
1: White Lion True. Is a real band. You are correct. That is 1. How about this one? Tesla.
2: True.
1: Tesla is a band. You are correct. You need 1 more out of the next 2. Denim Panther.
2: No.
1: You got it right. They are not a real band. You say Joan was your first name?
2: Yes.
1: Joan,
2: yes.
1: You win the first 2 tickets to Hairball. You can snag
2: Thank
1: those
2: you.
1: From us here at the KHAS Radio. Appreciate you calling in, Joan.
2: Thank you.
1: Of course. 104.1, 1230 AM. We've got 3 more pairs of tickets to give away to Hairball.
0: Nice.
1: We'll play that. That's how we're going to play. All you got to do is call in.
0: And just like that.
1: Get 3 out of the 5 right. 462-2511. 462-2511. Good morning. Who do we got?
3: Val.
1: I'm sorry?
3: Val.
1: I don't know why I leaned into my microphone when you said that like I was going to hear it more. Val, good morning. You want to play for some tickets?
3: Sure.
1: I've got some bands for you. You just have to tell me, are these real or are they fake? If you get 3 out of 5 correct, you win. It's that easy, Val. All right, here we go. Firehouse. Is that a real one or fake?
3: Real.
1: That is real. You are correct. How about Glitter Cobra?
3: Fake.
1: Glitter Cobra is fake. Val, you've got 2 correct. 2 out of 2. Here we go. Next one. Winger.
3: Fake.
1: Winger is real. 17 was one of their songs. Kip Winger, their bassist. All right, how about this one? Motley Crue.
3: Fake.
1: Oh, my goodness. Motley Crue is real. Motley Crue is real. Okay. Oh, my goodness. Okay. Oh, goodness gracious. How about this one? Cinderella.
3: Real.
1: That is real. You won, Val. You won. You got it right. Val, congratulations. You can pick up your tickets from KHAS Radio 104.1. And 12:30 a.m. There was a part of me that wanted to say, cut that line when she said Motley Crue wasn't real. Motley Crue? Vince Neil?
0: I was like, well, but okay.
1: Mickey Six?
0: Listen.
1: Mick Mars? Are you kidding me?
0: Motley Crue is one of the people that, like, I definitely know who you're talking about when you say that. But I was like, is this a trick question? Because it was so obvious. I was like, are you tricking me right now?
1: I've got some family lore for you. You want to hear some family lore?
0: Oh, see. Congratulations, you used that one correct.
1: I did, thank you. I've been doing
0: ding,
1: videos.
0: Ding, ding. Hold on. I got something for you.
1: Oh, I thought you were going to start I thought you knew the sad music was going to start playing.
0: No.
1: I have an aunt who married into my family. Not, she's not blood relation, but she married into the family.
0: Blood relation.
1: Who, and I don't even know if this is worse or better, but she claims to have met up with Vince Neil in 1999.
0: Oh, yeah, you told me about this one.
1: Area, late concert in Council Bluffs in the 1990s, somewhere around then. And she apparently met him in a limo by himself. We'll just keep it there. I don't know if it's worse that she claims it and that we're like, is it real or is it not? Or that she's like, oh, no, it's real.
0: Oh, she brags about it.
1: Gross.
0: You know, I was with him once.
1: Yeah.
0: Vince Neil. With him.
1: What he had, after he had the extra 60 pounds. Yeah.
0: My biggest life achievement. Well, congratulations to you, Auntie.
1: Oh, goodness. Okay. So we've got more tickets to give away.
0: How much? Two more pairs?
1: Two pairs of tickets. Now, we'll do it tomorrow and throughout the week. We don't have to give them away now. If you do want to play along, feel free. 462-2511. We'll announce this again. We're naming off 80s bands. Hopefully, I didn't scare them away from Motley Crue.
0: I mean,
1: if I get it wrong, he's going to make fun of me. No, Now, listen. The 80s hair bands, hair metal, glam metal, this kind of stuff. This is my bread and butter.
0: You know what? Y'all had hair metal. We have baby metal.
1: What the hell is baby metal?
0: It's a Japanese band where like the whole thing is like you know, like they're doing like their normal like metal kind of music.
1: Yeah, yeah.
0: But then the girls are going, yeah.
1: Oh no.
0: Like super high pitch. So they like mix the cuteness with the metal.
1: No, that's terrible. We should not do that.
0: Speaking of rock bands, how about 10 underrated rock bands of all time? You gonna know any of these?
1: Let's do it, yes. So, most underrated rock bands, you said?
0: Yes.
1: Oh, man. I can't wait to hear this.
0: I can't wait to see if I know any of these. How about UFO?
1: My dad used to love UFO.
0: Did he play guitar?
1: Very underrated band. My dad didn't play guitar, but they did. They were a huge 70s and early 80s band that big on big rock, big guitars, yeah.
0: Really?
1: Yeah. Very obscure, though.
0: I think I've heard of this one. This one's Thin Lizzy.
1: Oh, yeah. Boys Are Back in Town.
0: Oh, that's why I know who they are.
1: Yep, yep.
0: And then Tesla. Like
1: Tesla.
0: Like you mentioned earlier.
1: That's another one that was late 80s, early 2000s, late 80s, early 90s.
0: I would have said that was fake.
1: What's funny is I knew Tesla. They've got a bunch of...
0: What, do they have a song called Cybertruck?
1: They've got a bunch of songs. I can't remember. Not one's love song. What's the one called? I can't remember. But anyway, it doesn't matter. They've got a few love songs. Or a few songs, and one of the most famous songs they have is actually a softer love ballad, which is coincidental because they're a really good hard rock band. But yeah,
0: imagine playing Tesla in a Tesla.
1: I'm telling you. But I saw the name last night as I'm putting this list together, and I'm like, wait a minute, Tesla's not real. Oh yeah, they are. Wait a minute. Oh my goodness, because the name has completely gotten taken over from the company now.
0: That's what I was thinking. I was like, Cybertruck.
1: Right.
0: A song called Cybertruck. We got a Cinderella.
1: Cinderella, yes.
0: I didn't know that was a real band either.
1: Oh, no, it's real. Cinderella's good. Oh.
0: There's a song from the early
1: 2000s. Don't Know What You Got Till It's Gone.
0: Don't know what you got.
1: Yeah. Yep.
0: What about Triumph?
1: Triumph is another weird 80s band. Very obscure, very like only dudes liked them. Because listen, these are these metal bands that don't play poppy radio hits. You know what I'm saying? Like, it was.
0: So they're not sellouts.
1: Yeah.
0: Or whatever you would call them.
1: Yeah, go ahead. Go listen to that music with your bros. That's where the fun's at. Not really.
0: Bunch of sellouts.
1: Yeah.
0: We got April Wine.
1: April Wine. Yes.
0: One of those
1: Gypsy
0: bands.
1: Gypsy Queen.
0: With the,
1: they had some good songs. Late 70s, early
0: 80s. Okay, maybe that's why I don't know who they are. What about The Sweet? The Sweet what?
1: The Sweet had, they had a, what song did they have? Was it Balls to the Wall? Oh, goodness.
0: That was a song? That's crazy.
1: They had a song that was in Wayne's World. What was this Sweet song?
0: Apparently they're criminally under-discussed, so.
1: Ballroom Blitz.
0: Ballroom Blitz?
1: Yeah.
0: Like getting blitzed in the ballroom?
1: I don't think that's what they meant.
0: That's what I hear.
1: Anyway.
0: Oh, Blue Oyster Cult.
1: Yeah. Never heard anybody say it that way, but yeah.
0: What?
1: Blue Oyster Cult. It's usually Blue Oyster Cult.
0: Oh, Blue Oyster. Well, because I
1: it's Oh, it's Taco Bell. I'm sorry.
0: Oh, Taco Bell.
1: Did you call it Taco Bell? I'm being dumb.
0: No, I put the emphasis on taco.
1: Yeah, Blue Oyster Cult.
0: I got excited because I knew that band. I was like, oh.
1: They're a band that had two hits, Burning for You and Don't Fear the Reaper.
0: Yes.
1: And other than those two songs, their B-sides are not very good.
0: Oh, come on. Really?
1: But people love that band. They're like super nerdy.
0: Hey, if you got a one-hit wonder, You better milk that.
1: Yeah, I'm telling
0: That'll
1: you.
0: Pay all your bills.
1: They were a two-hit wonder, though, yeah.
0: Oh, two-hit wonder. See? Better than one.
1: Mm-hmm.
0: Nazareth?
1: Nazareth, a little hair of the dog.
0: Yeah.
1: The, which sounds so much like, what's that one
0: song? Are they a one-hit wonder, too?
1: No, because they had, now, they had another song I can say the words to, but I'm not going to.
0: For a second, when you said hair of the dog, I was thinking, you're the dog?
1: They had that one song. Oh, what's that song called?
0: Oh, I think I know what you're talking about. At first,
1: now
0: I was going to say that's not.
1: Yeah, that's
0: all. At first, I was going to tell you, that's not helping me at all.
1: Not at all.
0: Anyway. How about, last but not least, Night Ranger.
1: Night Ranger. Sister 80s Christian.
0: 80s band.
1: Sister Christian. Weird song. Great
0: sister
1: song.
0: Sister Christian.
1: Great song, but he wrote it about his sister, which I'm like,
0: brother, what?
1: Look, man.
0: You know, one time, shared this before we head to commercial break, when I was working out at a coffee shop, a guy came through and tried to ask out my coworker, and I was like so excited for her, and we were jumping up and down. I'm like, oh my gosh, she's gonna ask you out. He comes back through and he's like bragging to her, oh yeah, I got this tattoo on me. This is my sister's protector. And I was like, that's exactly how I acted. I went, oh, you gotta lose his number, girl.
1: Yeah, that's not, don't do that.
0: Yeah.
1: That ain't good.
0: Anyway, more stories like that coming back here on KHAS Radio. We'll be right back.
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5: For KHAS Radio, I'm Brandon Shanahan. The Hastings Sunbusters got back in the win column with an 11-2 win yesterday against the Grand Island Fighting Cranes. This comes after the Sunbusters fell in a doubleheader to Grand Island 9-8 and 2-0 on Sunday. The Sunbusters will get the day off before they get back to Duncan Field Thursday, when they take on the Fighting Cranes at Duncan Field for Kool-Aid Night. Four former Nebraska men's basketball players are set to take part in the 2026 NBA League in Las Vegas later on this week. The four players will be Rink Mass playing for the Indiana Pacers, Sam Hoiberg of the Phoenix Suns, Josiah Alec of the Charlotte Hornets, and Bryce Williams of the Detroit Pistons. This will mark the second straight summer that Nebraska has had four Summer League participants. Each team will play at least five games, including four preliminary contests, from July 9th through the 16th. The semifinals will be on July 18th on Prime Video, while the championship game will air July 19th on ESPN. Speaking of the Nebraska men's basketball team, the Huskers have the tall task of following up a historical campaign last year, where the Huskers advanced to the Sweet 16 for the first time in school history, as well as setting many school records along the way. Nebraska will have to lean on some new faces in order to try to replicate that magic from last year. The Huskers brought in Boston College big Bowden Kampke, who was on the Huskers radio network earlier this week and spoke about what he hopes to bring to the hardwood this winter.
6: I think, like I said, I'll be able to help kind of inside and out. I also want to be able to communicate on defense and be an anchor. You know, being one of the like, taller players on the floor, you usually can see the floor coming out of the paint. So I want to be able to communicate. And with that, I want to try to be able to, you know, lead this team and keep the energy high and keep us steady throughout the season.
5: The Huskers will start their 2026-2027 season Saturday, November 7th against Providence. The Nebraska football team secured a late addition to their 2027 recruiting class, securing a commitment from Pennsylvania wide receiver Khalil Taylor. The four-star wide receiver is ranked 94th overall by Rivals and is the number 17 wide receiver in the country in the 2027 class. The Huskers had to fend off schools like Penn State, Georgia, Ohio State, Colorado, Syracuse, and more, but Taylor announced his pledge to the Huskers yesterday evening. Taylor is the 22nd commitment in the Huskers' 27 recruiting class that now brings them up to 18th in the country, according to Rivals. The run in the World Cup for the United States men's national team came to an end yesterday as the USMNT fell to Belgium 4-1 in Seattle. Belgium will advance to the quarterfinals, while they'll see Spain in Los Angeles Friday afternoon. Spain, a 1-0 winner over Portugal yesterday afternoon in their round of 16 matchup. You can find more of today's sports online at newschannelnebraska.com. For KHAS Radio, I'm Brandon Shanahan.

0: 851 Central KHAS Radio, and we are back on Party Line. We've got the Hastings Family YMCA. They'll be here in studio come 9 o'clock. Before that, National Rock and Roll Day. Tickets to Hairball still to give away. Two pairs of tickets. We've already given two pairs away. I believe Val and the other person's name. I missed it, but we will go back.
1: Val and Joanne.
0: Was it Joanne or Joan?
1: Oh, it's Joan. You're right.
0: Joan and Val, congratulations. You've won two tickets. And we'll have two other winners if you want to play today, 462-2511. I've got bands that are real and fake. Hair bands, metal bands, well, hair metal from the 80s. Think, of course, like Firehouse.
1: Who?
0: And Winger.
1: What?
0: Oh, my gosh. I saw Firehouse in Iowa City during the Iowa State Fair in like 2011. With my dad and my sister. My dad and my wife.
1: Yeah. Really?
0: Yeah. It's weird.
1: Yeah, that is kind of weird.
0: It was real weird. And they did a great job, though. They rocked it, man. They did great. So, anyway.
1: Well, you know, at least one part of the night went well.
0: Yeah, for sure. All right, so if you want to play, feel free. Give us a call. Got to get three out of the five right. We've got bands for you, like Motley Crue. If you can tell us if that's a real one or a fake one, you could potentially win. I think. I don't know. All right. Here, I got a funny story for you.
1: Like what?
0: So they say AI can be smarter than the average human, but that really overestimates a human's ability to train AI, because that's really our job. A year ago, the Washington State Police of Licensing started using AI to handle automated service over the phone, right? That sounds normal. But get this. Callers who press 2 for Spanish did not actually get Spanish. Instead, they got an AI voice speaking in English with a heavy Spanish accent.
1: What?
0: Naturally, some people complained. Others found it hilarious and compared the AI responses to the broken English used by Consuelo the Maid on Family Guy.
1: Oh, no.
0: Wow.
1: That is terrible.
0: Yeah.
1: Now you're making me want to press 2 for Spanish just to see if they actually have Spanish.
0: Look up the number, the Washington State Department of Licensing. See if they fixed it. It was really Spanglish, with the only actual Spanish words being numbers, like your estimated time is less than 3 minutes.
1: Spanglish.
0: The agency has since apologized and said it's fixed the problem, but it took a while for them to do that. One caller says they first noticed the issue last summer, and it was still happening last month. The agency blamed the error on staff. Got to blame somebody. Somebody's got to be the fall guy or gal, right? They say the automated service has 10 languages and now runs on newer AI technology. Unfortunately, they did not keep Spanglish as one of those language options.
1: Yeah, I think we're too early in the process to be using AI that heavily or with that much faith.
0: You know, you can change the voice on your AI stuff, your AI chatbots.
1: Oh, yeah. Mm-hmm. Yeah. You can have like different accents and stuff. Man, you know what we used to do back in my day? We used to just put on a Spider-Man DVD and go to the captions and you would get it in dub, like Spanish,
0: so
1: Spider-Man in Spanish.
0: You'd be learning Spanish that way?
1: Oh, I wouldn't learn it, but I just thought it was hilarious.
0: Oh, okay.
1: Because the voice actors are so like...
0: See, right here is where Spider-Man says, I miss my uncle.
1: Man, I wish I knew some Spanish right now. I could have said something.
0: Dude, I saw this video.
1: If only I was smart enough.
0: By the way, I saw this video, and you reminded me of this when you said Spider-Man.
1: What?
0: You know those videos of couples standing, and the guy will like show his strength by picking up his girl or his wife or whatever and like holding him over her head or doing some weird flip or something? Well, this dude did it. He was wearing a Spider-Man suit. His significant other was three to four sizes bigger than he was. And let's just say he folded under pressure. Knees were shaking, and all of a sudden he just collapsed.
1: A little top heavy, huh?
0: Hilarious. All right.
1: Oh my goodness, that's almost as bad as one of those speed dating episodes where they have, like, the balloon. You ever see those?
0: No.
1: They'll have somebody come out.
0: Oh, yes, I have.
1: Yeah, like a bunch of girls lined up.
0: How do they work? Explain this.
1: So there's, like, a bunch of girls lined up, and they all have a balloon.
0: Mm-hmm.
1: And then, like... They'll have a guy walk in, and then based on if they like him or not, if they don't like him, they'll pop their balloon.
0: Okay.
1: And one guy walked in, and they just instantly went, pop, pop, pop, pop, pop, pop.
0: Damn.
1: I think because he opened his mouth that he said something kind of like rude.
0: Yeah.
1: And they just instantly all popped their balloon, like instant turn off.
0: Now, listen, props to the people who chose or who have successfully benefited from that kind of genre.
1: Yeah.
0: I do not like it.
1: I don't like it either.
0: It's bad.
1: It's vain.
0: It's so vain. This is, it's like, Do you know what it plays into, honestly?
1: Huh.
0: It plays into that, what is that stupid movie they did where, it plays into the like Hunger Games type deal where we're like, we're finding joy in the not just the pain, but the suffering of others. Like, it's weird.
1: Ha ha, nobody likes you.
0: Yeah. Well, but it's not that bad because you're not dead. Well, I don't know. It's not bad as what the Romans did with the throwing him in the lion's den.
1: Your ego is definitely dead if you're not.
0: Yeah, for sure.
1: I don't know. I don't. Those types of videos kind of remind me of like what Tinder actually is, but just in real life.
0: Ugh.
1: You're just like real life swiping.
0: I mean, I feel so sorry for folks that are still in the dating scene because, to your point, I mean, you're forced into. I don't know, but you're forced into being so judgmental because it is all about looks. It's all about the first thing you see, the first thing you buy, which is what it normally is anyway. But now you just get it on your phone.
1: Well, that and you get enough instant gratification if you guys match each other. Mm. Without even having to say a word or like talk to them first. But I feel like the bad thing too is you have to be more judgmental because people are in the dating scene are so awful.
0: Mm.
1: So it's like you have to be judgmental to protect yourself.
0: We got a call, but I'll tell you what Grandma once told me.
1: What Granny say?
0: Listen, Grandma said, there's a reason she's 38 years old and by herself still.
1: Oh, my God. Oh, we lost the call. They heard that. They said, no, I don't want to.
0: Uh-uh.
1: No, not right now.
0: Oh, man. All right.
1: Do you have any old person habits?
0: Yes, I have a lot, and I found out one of them was wearing my pants above my belly button.
1: Besides that?
0: Elastic pants, for the record, not like jean pants. Wearing just me. What else do I do sad? Well, let's see. I buy containers of Bengay and rub it on my back because my back hurts.
1: That's not too... No, I feel like that's normal 40-year-old stuff.
0: I finish Sudoku and crosswords.
1: Sudoku.
0: I watch Wheel of Fortune and...
1: You know what you're not making me look forward to is like almost everybody I know that's like around 40 always going, my shoulder hurts. My back hurts. I'm like, oh no, is this what I have to look forward to? No.
0: I went to the doctor and I was like, yeah, I don't know what's going on. What's wrong with this? Like, because we have this mindset of going to the doctor, they're going to fix it. They're going to find something. There'll be a pill, there'll be a blah, blah, blah. I'm like, yeah, you're getting old.
1: Is that what he said?
0: Yeah. Well, she said, yeah, you're getting old. You're an organism. You're basically what you're doing now before you go. Is
1: deteriorating
0: decay prevention. You're preventing decay, and that slowly with my rotator cuff went out. Guess I don't lift my arm above here anymore.
1: That's sad. That's something sad to think about.
0: Well, that's why you exercise. That's why you keep sharp with your mind. You're playing games. You're getting out. You're doing Tai Chi and other stuff like that.
1: No, I don't want to exercise. I hate sweating. Actually, you know what though? There is one exercise that I like to do that apparently is an old person habit.
0: What's that?
1: Running.
0: Now, that's the worst one.
1: What? No, I love running. You ever run long enough, you get runner's high? It's the best.
0: Nah.
1: No?
0: Huh.
1: No.
0: How long does it take you to get that? I think I ran once for like 15 seconds.
1: You do have to run for a pretty long time. You have to, like... I wish you guys could see his face right now if you're listening in and you're not on Facebook Live. No, I mean, if you run like a good 30 minutes after that, like...
0: I'm kidding. I'm kidding. I know the feeling I used to get when I would work out, lift weights or something. You'd go home and you'd sit down on the couch and you'd just be like... It was the dopamine rush of like, you are just done. You know what I mean?
1: Yeah.
0: Like, you're done. You're exhausted. But yet you're like, oh, I did something good. My body's happy. I should do that more often.
1: And then I don't.
0: No, nothing.
1: Well, I don't know. For me, like, runner's high is like when you get up to speed... And you're like, this is awesome. I'm going to keep on going.
0: I remember the Andy Milonakis TV show on MTV. He was like a 40-year-old man who had some weird disease where he aged slowly. So he looks like a teenager, but he's like 40 years old.
1: Benjamin Button?
0: Kind of like that. Right now he's like 60, and he looks like somebody's aunt because he's aging weirdly. Like, yeah, I got gray hair and big glasses, so he looks like somebody's aunt. But anyway, he was like, I don't know, like 25 at the time.
1: Yeah.
0: But he looks like a teenager, and he was... walking alongside people who are running, and he goes, do you run from a lot of things in your life?
1: That's good.
0: I've never forgotten that. That's the most hilarious.
1: Why don't we do something like that?
0: Because we'll get elbowed onto Burlington.
1: No, the runners will be so tired, they won't know what to do.
0: Because runners go out early in the morning. And
1: yeah, they do.
0: I mean, like, way early.
1: Man, there's some times when I used to run around Hartwell when I was younger. Early in the morning, and there'd be some older people there who will pass me. Like, they'll be doing, like, laps around me. And I'm still doing one.
0: Dang.
1: Yeah.
0: It's wild.
1: Gonna take.
0: Anyway, wild times.
1: Wild times, especially when we get to commercial break here on KHAS Radio. Stay with us. We'll be right back.
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9: The USDA's National Corn Condition Rating held over the past week. Soybeans dipped slightly. Hello, I'm Kellen Havikin with the latest agribusiness news on Brownfield. The number one corn and soybean seed in the U.S. is Pioneer, the brand that consistently delivers the performance farmers trust. Pump up your yields. Plant Pioneer. The region saw another wide-ranging week of weather, including high temperatures and flooding, which might not be fully reflected until next week's update. 67% of U.S. corn is good to excellent, with 64% of soybeans in that category, and 59% of winter wheat's been harvested. South Central Nebraska farmer says it's been a wild year for weather patterns in his state. Mike Bergen says it was extremely dry during planting, and then conditions changed.
10: Just about get caught with every passing storm in June, and not sure exactly, but somewhere between 10 and 12 inches of moisture in the month of June.
9: He tells Brownfield crop conditions are excellent, especially soybeans.
10: They look fantastic. Really not much for disease, but Japanese beetles coming in a little bit and doing some feeding. Corn is starting to tassel, planted corn in that April 20th window to about May 1st.
9: The Southeast Kansas farmer says most of his crops have exceeded his expectations this year. Ben Beller says his soft red winter wheat was a pleasant surprise, even with some freeze damage.
11: We were right at 5960 pounds, which we're pretty happy with. I mean, we can consistently see some 56-pound test weight wheat. But overall, I said we were way happier than expected. We were expecting a pretty good yield loss.
9: He tells Brownfield soybeans are all over the board.
11: The really early planted soybeans actually look pretty good. There's a lot of farmers in this area due to rains that are still trying to get some first crop beans in. We just finished, we had to replant some first crop and double crop beans. We are done at this point.
9: For the latest USDA crop progress and condition report, visit brownfieldagnews.com. A new report from the University of Illinois says rural Americans are concerned about the impact of data centers. Mark White says electricity costs were the leading concern among survey respondents and tells Brownfield many residents were also worried about farmland being used.
12: The challenge with some of the data centers is that when you build them, they're not things that can kind of be easily be removed. You can't just easily return the land, agricultural lands, when they've maybe outlived their lifespan.
9: White says respondents also suggested the overuse of water needs to be addressed. And the USDA and Small Business Administration have launched a new effort to help farmers push back against costly regulations. The SBA says the Memorandum of Understanding aims to combat lawfare that targets the ag industry. I'm Kellen Havikin for Brownfield.
13: You know what I like about Nebraska's Rural Health Transformation Program?
14: What's that?
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0: KHAS Radio back on the show, 908 Central, here on your show, Party Line. Been running for 80 years plus, and we'll hopefully keep it for another 80 years. I don't know if I can stick around that long. I don't know if I can stick around that long, Bethany, but we'll try.
1: Another 80 years?
0: Yes, we'll give it the old college.
1: You know, I don't even think I'm going to be around another 80 years.
0: Oh, you will be. Well, 100 years old? 105? I don't know.
1: I don't think so.
0: You'll be pushing.
1: I don't really want to be in the nursing home with the robots.
0: It's going to be 2206 in 80 years, Bethany. Do you think we're going to have robots by then?
1: Oh, 100%.
0: You think we'll still have humans by then?
1: I know. That's a real question, man.
0: Yeah.
1: I'm going to be in the nursing home and the robots are going to be like, it's time to take your meds.
0: We're going back to the caves.
1: And then I'm going to drop kick the robot. I'm not taking my meds.
0: When the robots take over, we're going back to the caves. You think I'm joking, dude? That's right. Probably where we're going. All right.
1: Well, we're going to fight our next battle with sticks and stones.
0: Yeah.
1: Didn't Albert Einstein say something like that?
0: I'm sure.
1: Or somebody said something. With the advancement of technology, our next war will be fought with sticks and stones
0: Not too far off. All right.
1: Getting into the woods now.
0: The scary woods, yes. All right. 104.1, 1230 a.m. Let's crack open the mailbag. What do you say? I know it's a little early, but we should have some fun.
1: Let's go for it. As soon as I can find the button. Here we go.
2: Mail time.
3: The mail's here.
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8: Well, you buy a hat like this, I'll bet you get a free bowl of soup, huh?
0: I'm sure there's some soup somewhere, but there are some thank yous to give as well, including Adams County Historical Society, Furniture and Mattress Direct, Burt's Pharmacy, Central Community College, Pat's Auto Repair and Towing, Seeley's Body Shop, Russ's Market, and Edward Jones on this Tuesday.
1: On a Tuesday. Huh?
0: You said it like that. I was like, wait, it is Tuesday, right? You got me gaslighting me over.
1: No, it's actually Wednesday.
0: Oh, man. That'd have been nice.
1: Wouldn't it?
0: Yeah.
1: It'd be real nice. It'd be nice if my mailbag would load.
0: That's right. 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
1: That's right. That's the number to call.
0: We've also got some. Now, listen, we started giving away tickets today to Hairball. We've got four more tickets, two more pairs to give away. We can do that on the show here at 462-2511. We will also have Wyatt Flores tickets. Yes, the young kids listening in. We'll also have Trace Atkins tickets. We've got tickets for that, too. And we will have tickets to Nebraska's Roughest Rodeo happening on Sunday, July 19th.
1: We got it all.
0: So stay tuned. Listen up in the next few days and into next week. If we still have tickets, we'll be giving them away right here on Party Line. On the show, somebody listing. Men's size 36 and 38 shorts. You didn't get to those, did you?
1: No, I did not.
0: No, I didn't. $3 a pair. 463-6089. 463-6089. Sewing machine?
1: No.
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1: Don't forget about the 17-foot green canoe for $250. You can get a hold of them at 402-460-6137, 402-460-6137. I forgot already. Boys Radio, right?
0: Bose.
1: What?
0: So B-O-S-E is Bose. It's
1: I thought we said it was boys.
0: No, we thought it was Boise, remember?
1: Yeah.
0: But it's not. It's Bose.
1: I don't like that.
0: I know.
1: Sounds like booze.
0: Now, we can do the Nutella thing, and you can just go the Nutella route and just say it's boys.
1: Someone's going to call in and correct me.
0: But then you think it's just for boys and not for girls, you see.
1: This is for both.
0: I don't know, how come I sound like a 7-year-old man digging for gold? Now, you gotta put your back in it, you see?
1: Hey, you see here? Yeah.
0: You see here? You'll be a millionaire in no time.
1: All right, Bose Radio, $15. I keep wanting to say booze.
0: Well, hey, that's a different one.
1: That's a different one. Uh-huh. 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Good morning. You're on Party Line.
2: Well, good morning, Bethany.
1: Hi. Annette?
2: This is Annette. How are you, honey?
1: Good. How are you doing?
2: I'm doing real good.
1: What you got for us today?
2: This morning, I have 3 bicycles, and 2 of them are smaller ones. They're probably for a 10, 11-year-old, and the other one is maybe a 12-year-old. It's a bigger one. I don't know what size they are. I just know they're in really good shape, and one has front pegs, and it's pink, and it's got designs on it. They're good bikes. I'm going to sell them for $35 each, and my number is 402-519-3699.
1: Gotcha. We'll get that down for you, Annette.
2: Thank you.
1: No problem. Thanks for calling in.
2: Yeah.
1: All right. We'll talk to you later, Annette. There you go.
0: Always good to hear from Annette. It's not a Tuesday if we don't hear from Annette. Right?
1: It's very true. No. I lost my place on the list. Sorry. I was trying to look for it. I was like, yes, where am I?
0: Where did we leave off?
1: I don't know.
0: Did you get to the Oric vacuum cleaner?
1: I did. We're at the Bands noise protected earmuffs.
0: I was going to say, I think we're at the Bands, yes.
1: There you go.
0: Bands noise protected earmuffs, which you might not need now that all the fireworks have stopped. Have you had any fireworks go off after?
1: No. I haven't. I don't think anybody wants to get arrested.
0: Listen.
1: Not right now.
0: Takes 2 times to for sure get arrested. Once, you might be okay.
1: Once? Shame on you. Twice? Shame on me.
0: Once,
1: right?
0: You're going to see a patrol car. Twice, you're going to see flashing lights.
1: I've been seeing a lot of police cars out lately.
0: I know. We did a video last year.
1: Trying to meet their quota?
0: With the, that probably.
1: But got to get them all. Catch them all.
0: Pokemon? Look, Chief, I got 50 of them. All right. That's pretty good.
1: They were all going over the speed limit.
0: That's pretty good. you just totally got me with that. I got nothing. You got it. That's good. We continue on the list. Driver's window for a 99 GMC Chevrolet, $50 there. 3 bikes. 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One's a woman's, 2's boys bikes. They're selling those $30 for the woman's, $20 each for the boys. Hydraulic shocks for a tonneau cover, $10 for the pair. And 2 7/8 straw rodeo hats asking 15 apiece, and a straw rodeo hat for 50, which is nice and in good shape at 469-7134, 469-7134.
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0: 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I was going to say new in the box, never been used, but I mean, if you can get a swimming pool back in the box, that tells me that you've never used the thing, because it's impossible to get it back in the box afterwards.
1: Yeah.
0: Unless you've got like a machine.
1: How would you do that?
0: You wouldn't.
1: I once ordered a comforter that it said queen size, but I'm pretty sure it's a king size. And it was like in one of those like brand new like plastic like zip up bags. And I tried to put it back in the zip up bag because I was doing laundry at my friend's house, and she was like, it's not going in there.
0: Yeah, no. I saw a video yesterday of somebody unzipping a mattress that was like compressed.
1: Oh, yeah?
0: So like they unzipped it and it like flew out because it filled with air all of a sudden.
1: Scary.
0: Very scary. That'll take you out.
1: Oh, goodness.
0: Break a neck, for goodness
1: sakes.
0: That's
1: why I don't get new mattresses. I'm just kidding. That's disgusting. We're going to be right back after this commercial break.
0: Just get them from the hotels or motels. Those are the best place to get them. Cheaper.
1: You know when people steal like towels and pillowcase and pillows? Why don't you just steal the whole mattress?
0: I'm telling you.
1: They'll never know.
0: Just take it. There you go.
1: Just put a couple extra blankets down. We're going to be right back after we hit commercial break. Got to stay with us. KHAS Radio.
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0: And we're back here on Party Line, KHAS Radio 923 on the dot. And I believe we still got some things we got to sell.
1: Yes, we do.
0: Ain't that right?
1: We've got a hard luggage.
0: Hard shell luggage.
1: That's right. Hopefully your luggage isn't hard. 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Hopefully we didn't get to that.
0: Nope.
1: So, little girl's bike with training wheels?
0: No, we didn't get to that
1: either. 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And a foot massager for $15, 469-1136, 469-1136. 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Asking $10, 705-1529. The number to call.
0: That's right. We also got some large brown eggs for $3 a dozen at 402-845-4437. 402-845-4437. We still got somebody selling that 72-inch touchscreen TV for only $100. I don't know where you're going to find a deal like that anywhere else, but Shop Wheeler Dealer. 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
1: That gets us to the end of what folks are selling. But if you've got items you would like to sell, you can always give us a call. You can shoot us a text. You can send us an email. The best way to do it is by shooting a text, sending the word request, the word party line and your items to 462-2511. If you simply text, hey, I've got a table, coffee table, $15, 8 foot long. That's a pretty long coffee table. But if you've got one, list it there with the word party line, and we'll throw it on the list for you.
0: Do you know that your coffee table, well, this is from interior designers, your coffee table is supposed to be 2/3 the length of your couch.
1: 2/3?
0: Yes.
1: What if, so let me ask you this, is a coffee table meant for putting feet?
0: No, you should get an ottoman.
1: Okay. The ottoman. Get an ottoman.
0: What, you put your feet up on your coffee table?
1: I don't have a coffee. Well, we took our coffee table down, so we don't actually have
0: one. Oh, but why? Because you don't want the kids to, like, hit themselves on the corner?
1: Yeah. My youngest climbs it.
0: Oh.
1: He's a boy.
0: I gotcha.
1: Dude, he climbs on the side tables, and he jumps onto the couch. Like,
0: oh, my gosh. It's going to be a diver.
1: I'm telling you.
0: My goodness. One time, I was like running around in the living room and I slid and I hit my eye on the corner of our coffee table. And we went to Pizza Hut. My parents were like, stay down. People are going to think that we abused you.
1: Dude, I went to my dad's wedding when he got married when I was, sorry. He got out of prison and he got married at.
0: Oh, really?
1: Yeah, it is.
0: Somebody wanted that?
1: Listen, I'm telling you. It was at his. Have you ever attended a wedding at somebody's house?
0: No.
1: Have you ever attended a wedding where you were the person pushing play on the stereo to the song as she walked down the stairs? Were you the person that was there while she was like, don't touch the potato salad? That was me. But anyway.
0: Oh, my goodness. How was that wedding?
1: It was not fun. It was not good. It was bad. But anyway, we were there, and Lindsay I don't remember what she did. Lindsay, if you're listening in, call or text in, let me know, because I can't remember. But she hit her face on something on her own. I wasn't there. She had a black eye. And of course, new girlfriend, new boyfriend, everybody thought I had done something to her, and I've never laid a hand on her.
0: I think you said this before to me.
1: But it was, we have pictures of it, and like, oh man, I just remember.
0: Oh, that's so embarrassing. I'm getting secondhand cringe just from it.
1: Oh yeah, you think?
0: That's awful.
1: I'm at my dad's wedding. He just got out of prison. There's his son.
0: What'd she say? She was like, no.
1: Of course, she played into it. She was like, she thought it was hilarious. I was like, this is not hilarious.
0: I'm trying to get people to like me.
1: This is not funny, guys.
0: Oh, my goodness.
1: And even more so, I had to like, we're not going to see your parents until that's done. Because I'm not explaining
0: that. Yeah, I'm not talking to your dad about that one.
1: Yeah, anyway.
0: Are we on to what people are looking for?
1: We are. Somebody's looking for the owner of a silver ring. At the Fisher Fountain Parade. They lost it on Saturday. Oh.
0: Another ring lost.
1: Yes.
0: You know, that's actually the worst feeling. I lost a few childhood rings, like in Walgreens before.
1: But here's the deal. They found the ring. They're looking for the owner.
0: Yeah.
1: So if you are the owner, you got to identify it. So if you can tell us what kind, not us, the person, what kind of ring it was, what it looks like, 469-1860, they'll return it to you. 469-1860. Somebody else looking for some kayaks. Kayaks.
0: Just kayaks.
1: 530-828-7782. 530-828-7782, the number to call. I had a buddy who loved to kayak.
0: Yeah.
1: And his kayak sat in his living room for like 6 months
0: of
1: the year.
0: In his living room?
1: Yeah.
0: That's bad feng shui.
1: I'm telling you. He's a bachelor too, like 25-year-old bachelor.
0: So he already was sitting on the floor.
1: No, actually. No.
0: But TV was on the floor then.
1: His mom may or may not have been still doing his laundry, but...
0: Oh, it was that one.
1: Listen, yes, indeed. But listen, if mama's still keeping it going, then you better take advantage of it. That's all I gotta say.
0: I don't know, though. I feel like that's in a way, that's almost, dare I say, child abuse?
1: Elder abuse?
0: Yeah, or something. Yeah, because like, I don't know if the washing machine was in the basement, your mom had to go up and down the stairs and...
1: Dang.
0: I don't know.
1: Dang.
0: You should be teaching your kids how to do their laundry. That way they're not like...
1: I'm telling you.
0: That way they're an eligible bachelor, not just a bachelor.
1: I'm telling you. But he had the kayak in his living room. And I always thought, I was like, why do you have a kayak? We live in Nebraska. 6 months of the year, 7 months of the year, we really don't get to do much.
0: No.
1: When it comes to kayaking. You take this thing out twice a year and this takes this much room in your life up.
0: And it probably costs about $1,000-something.
1: Yeah, it wasn't cheap. It was definitely cheap.
0: My goodness. But, did he put clothes in it?
1: Yeah,
0: fill it with stuff. Yeah.
1: Set guitars next to it and stuff.
0: Oh my goodness, the guitars now.
1: Yes.
0: We had somebody looking for an owner of a ring, but now we have somebody looking for a turquoise ring. Say that five times fast. Turquoise ring. What are you giggling at?
1: Lindsay texted me, told me what the story was.
0: Oh, okay. Hold on. We'll get to that. Somebody's looking for a turquoise ring. I believe they said that they might have lost it at Walmart or a couple of other places. Forgive me, I don't remember. 402-469-1817. 402-469-1817.
1: Lindsay used to work at a sandwich shop in Omaha called Schlotchke's.
0: Yes, yeah. You told me about that one.
1: And she says there was a bucket that she was using, a yellow bucket.
0: Oh, one of those mop buckets.
1: And
0: I hate those.
1: The mop handle came flying off, hit her in the eye.
0: Aww.
1: Believable story, right? She goes,
0: It's something that would happen to me, probably.
1: She goes, the handle of the mop bucket came off, so the bar came flying at my face, so that's how I got the black eye.
0: Oh.
1: Wild.
0: Ouch. That had to hurt.
1: It definitely didn't look good.
0: Especially because those mop buckets are disgusting, too.
1: Oh, gross. Yeah. Ouch.
0: You know, the most satisfying part about mopping, like, at one of my older, like, college jobs?
1: The squeegeeing?
0: Squeegeeing it.
1: Having all the dirty water get out of the mop.
0: Yeah, and then you flush all the dirty water out. And I'm like, ha, my job here is done.
1: Yeah.
0: And then somebody comes in and starts walking on my clean.

0: No, I can do it the whole show.
1: You totally can.
0: You're like, no, I believe you. No, one time I was working at this coffee shop, and there'd be two of us working in there at a time. And I was on one end of the coffee shop, and the other end, all I hear is, ah, a spider! And I come over, and I'm like, what? And there's a spider, like he's like looking scared because she's the one screaming. And I went, oh my gosh. And I took scalding hot water, and I just flushed it down the drain.
1: Brutal, dude. My daughter found a spider in our basement 2 days ago.
0: Yeah.
1: Screamed bloody murder similarly. I come running to identify the spider because if it's a black widow or a brown recluse, we don't get many black widows here, then I want to get rid of the thing.
0: Yeah, you don't want to touch your kids.
1: It was a normal grass spider, which is, they're harmless to humans and they eat house centipedes and they're very good, for, you know, they take care of the tiny bugs. I go, honey, I'm not getting rid of that. Yesterday she goes, Daddy, you have to kill the spider.
0: She saw it again.
1: No, she just won't go downstairs now. She's deathly afraid of the spider.
0: I'm like, oh, come on.
1: I'm like, honey, I'm not going to kill Harold. We made a blood pact.
0: Harold?
1: In fact, here, I got in here for you right now. And I didn't have anything in my pocket, but I fake threw something out of my pocket at her.
0: That is like, such a big brother thing. Who needs big brothers when you got dads like that, man?
1: I'm telling you. You gotta prepare him for life, you know?
0: Just like how you got to prepare your wallet when you head over to shopwheelerdealer.com. 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
1: Today's a four can day.
0: Four cans?
1: Yes, yeah, number four.
0: Am I stressing you out? Bethany's in the driver's seat. Oh my God.
1: I'm just talking less, so I'm drinking more.
0: Oh, it'd be like that.
1: It does.
0: It'd be like that.
1: It does.
0: Just like how we be going to commercial break. We'll be right back after this. You got to stay with us.
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0: And we're back on KHAS Radio 104.1, 1230 AM. And folks are looking for stuff, and I believe we got a call too, don't we?
1: Yes, we do. Good morning, you're on Party Line.
2: Good morning, how are you this morning? What do I say this morning? Are you ready for me already?
1: Yeah, we're all ready for you. What do you got for us?
2: I'm looking for someone to do a bunch of painting on some rental I have it here in town.
1: Okay.
2: 402-462-5398.
1: 5398. I got you down.
2: Okay, thank you. I appreciate it. I appreciate it so much. Thank you.
1: No problem, of course.
0: And again, she was looking for somebody to do some

0: painting for her rental properties. And you can give her a call, 462-5398, 462-5398. We don't allow you to call in to look for work, but we do allow you to call in to list jobs, to call in to list, hey, yes, I'm looking for somebody to come do this for me. It's a little different.
1: You know what's got to be the most zen thing ever? Painting outside. Well, at least in my opinion.
0: Okay, you ought to, because for me, outside, no.
1: No?
0: You know those memes like, what, can we eat outside? I'm like sweating.
1: No.
0: We're eating inside where it's air conditioning.
1: Really? I don't know. I like being outside as long as like I'm not directly in the sun. You know what I mean?
0: Give me San Diego or like, no. Give me San Francisco year round. Well, at least the weather of San Francisco.
1: I'm saying, oh yeah, like I've never actually been there before though. So
0: Neither have I. But you know what I'm saying? Like, give me the weather where it's 72 to 75 year round sunny.
1: Give me winter in Austin. Oh my gosh. You imagine what their winters are like. That's so nice.
0: So here's my question.
1: What?
0: Would you rather live in Hawaii with that kind of climate, or would you rather live in like the desert of Arizona?
1: I'd rather live in Hawaii because I heard Arizona is dry. No? Well, that and I would much rather live in Hawaii like a couple of decades ago, because I heard that the climate's a lot different now than it was before.
0: Yeah.
1: Real quick, I think we got a call.
0: We do.
1: Good morning. You're on Party Line.
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1: Yes.
2: This 308-750-4521 in Scotia.
1: What you got for us?
2: I have a 2008 Dodge Ram 1500 half-ton regular cab, 4x4 long box pickup. It has the 5.7 Hemi with the 5-speed automatic transmission. The automatic transmission went out last March and it won't move. They think something went wrong in the sprag inside the transmission. I have 2,000 in repairs. It has brand new brakes all the way around, alternator. It has 17-inch, the factory aluminum factory rims with the 17-inch tires. It's got 334,000 miles on it. They can hear it run. There's no battery for it. It'll have to be trailered. I'm asking $3,500 cash on it.
0: And that's 308-750-4521.
2: Yeah, and I've also got an old workbench with the vise. It measures... length is 47 and a half by 21 and an eighth width. By height is 31 and 3/8.
0: All right.
2: And I'm asking 150 on it. And I've also got an old refurbished cupboard. It's a chocolate brown color. Length is 58 by 19 and 5/8 width. By height is 37 and a half. And it's made from the old lumber years ago. It's missing some drawers. It has doors on it. It's in fairly excellent shape for the age it is. I'm asking $200 on it.
0: All right. Any other items for you?
2: Yeah, that'll do it for now.
0: All right. We'll get it listed. 308-750-4521.
1: That's right. In Scotia, Nebraska, I believe. We got another guest in here.
0: We got the Beamster.
3: Beamster. Been summoned.
0: How do you feel about the name the Beamster?
3: It's not the worst.
0: It's not the worst.
3: It's. I feel like Beamster sounds like some sort of European sausage. They'd be like, oh, yes, what'd you have? Oh, we had a whole bunch of Beamsters and coleslaw.
1: I was thinking nice. Like a New York like sandwich.
3: Oh, that would,
1: the
3: yeah.
1: The Beamster.
3: No, that would make a good sandwich name as well. The
1: you know
3: Beamster.
1: What I'm saying?
3: Yeah, I could see that.
0: Is that like a turkey pastrami sandwich instead of?
3: Oh.
1: Yeah, what kind of sandwich would that
3: what
1: be?
3: What would the Beamster sandwich be? I would say ham and turkey and roast beef.
0: Dang.
3: Two different kinds of cheeses. Some lettuce.
1: Any pickles?
3: A pickle on the side.
1: Yeah.
3: Maybe some cucumber and tomatoes. And honey mustard.
0: Wow.
1: Now we got Brad talking food.
0: Yeah.
3: Well, how did we devolve into this? Because yes, now I'm starving.
1: No idea.
0: Well, we're talking.
1: Welcome to the show.
0: Best sandwiches. We're coincidentally enough naming the best sandwich today based on the votes that came in.
3: Ooh, okay.
0: I know the winner, and based on your order just now, you could get an order similar to that at the winner.
3: Oh.
0: The winning restaurant here.
3: Oh.
0: Town.
3: I will have to wait until you reveal who the winner is, because I don't know.
0: We'll do that.
3: You don't tell me things.
0: We'll do that after
1: lunch. He doesn't tell me either.
0: I actually technically didn't tell you guys. You guys don't know. Megan knows, though.
3: How do we not know, Bethany? What's up with
1: Aren't
3: the shenanigans?
1: Are we supposed to be the ones like announcing it later on today too?
0: Yes, Megan gets the plaque ready though. That's the most important.
1: Oh, okay. Yes.
3: Megan is way more important than us.
1: Yeah. No, that's very true. This place wouldn't run without Megan.
0: 100%. Brad was gone, and I was like, Megan, what do we do without him? She was like, just turn to me, and I was like, okay.
3: She's like, oh, you just grab the door handle and turn it to the right. That's how you get in the studio.
1: I believe we got a call. Good morning. You're on Party Line.
4: Yeah, what was the number of that lady that was looking for people to pay her rentals?
0: You got a pen handy?
4: Hang on a second. Let her get one. Write it down on paper. All right, go ahead.
0: 402-462-5398.
4: What was the first three?
0: 462-5398.
4: Okay, thank you.
0: Thank you so much. 104.1, 1230 AM. Did you watch the soccer match yesterday? I know you didn't watch any of the World Cup last time we spoke.
3: No, I did not.
0: So what's so coincidental about this, or funny or ironic, one of the three, is you seem like such a person who would be interested in soccer based on me knowing who you are. And I know you like the Red Sox, for example.
3: All right. I have absolutely 170% zero interest in what is happening in the World Cup. Yes, that's a lot of horrendous math.
0: Okay.
3: But no, I don't care. Soccer, football is not a thrilling thing to me.
1: Yeah, 10 points for Brad.
3: No, they never, ever, ever in the history of soccer/football have scored 10 points. Throughout the season, maybe. I don't know. No, I'm a baseball fan, and that's my sport. I don't need to have a second sport that I really am a fan or root for.
1: About boxing?
3: I would say is less enjoyable.
1: Really?
3: Than soccer. I would rather watch soccer than boxing.
0: Not a fan of combat sports at all?
3: No. I don't need to see people hit each other in the face.
1: I do. I think it's so much easier to follow because it's like, punch, punch. Oh, he's down. Okay, that's off a point for him.
3: I mean, I see that.
0: Is he crying?
3: Also, having you say that you want combat sports makes me glad I'm on this side of the table. Because, I mean, she could take that.
1: I run up and like kick you in the shin.
3: You could be dangerous.
1: Yeah, I could be.
3: Yeah.
1: Short people are dangerous.
3: Yeah.
1: Trust and believe. Coming from a short person?
3: No. I have gotten moderate enjoyment out of seeing the fans from all over the world come to the U.S. and enjoy their sport. But I have no need to watch it.
0: I'm not a soccer fan. I'm a soccer fan in passing. I'll watch it when the World Cup happens. I'll watch it when the Women's World Cup happens. I'll pay attention to some things. But I'm not like a premier. I'm not following a certain team or watching the MLS or any of that stuff. But in watching the World Cup, I've come across feeling this way about it. Because everybody hates soccer because they don't score a lot of goals. There's not a lot of things going on. Why are we cheering passing, et cetera, et cetera?
3: The clock goes the wrong way.
0: It's baseball. It's baseball for the folks who enjoy the conservativity, if that a word, it's not, the conservativeness of what baseball is, that it takes so long, that it's a pastoral 19th century game that we can attend for 2 hours and, I don't even have to look at
3: that the most exciting part can happen at any time.
0: Yes.
3: I think I understand the connection and the comparison between baseball and soccer / football and how there can be long stretches of nothing and games that end 1-0 can be incredible games and all of that. But
1: that must make it difficult to go to the bathroom.
3: With
1: when
3: the
1: are you supposed
3: real,
1: to go?
3: Real questions.
0: It would be one of the sports where like, oh, I'll be fine. I'm going to go to the bathroom. I'll be back. It'll be 0-0 when I get back.
1: You miss the best part.
0: And you certainly might. And if you did, there's no going back. You just missed the only thing you should have been there for. So you're right about that.
1: So no drinks.
3: That could happen, though, in any game. I mean, you could go to the bathroom during a football game and they could score the only touchdown. Or there could be a huge pick six or something. Or a home run in baseball.
1: That's terrible.
0: I would say the comparison to baseball stops at that it's a slower game. Because in baseball, you are counting on individual performances. Single people at bat can take over games in 4 at-bats, right? Mm-hmm. We've seen that happen in the history of the game. In soccer, you need, not maybe all 11, but you need 4 or 5 of those guys in one single play working, doing the right thing at the right time, because the chances you get are very small. And anyway.
3: No, I see it. I also I like baseball because it's very much a something could happen, take a break. Something could happen, take a break. Something could happen, take a break. Pitch, nothing. Pitch, nothing. Pitch, nothing. Oh, inning break, three outs. Go get a snack. That's why I like baseball.
0: You would enjoy college football because we kick off, we take a break. We come back, we do the first play, there's an injury, we take a break.
1: Pretty much.
0: We've turned it into a five-hour process.
3: There's that's 11 hours of action, but it took us 3.5 hours to do it.
0: Indeed. Indeed.
1: High school football.
0: Yeah. You're not a big fan of football, are you? We've spoken on that. Take it or leave it.
3: No, it's no. I would mostly leave it. I mean, I like when football teams do well. I like when good things happen. I like seeing you happy on a Monday morning because Nebraska won a football game. Someday it'll happen. No, I'm kidding. I like when the fandom gets a reward for being a fan. I don't like when Nebraska football for the last 20 years has been so close and then breaks everybody's heart.
0: Yeah, it's tough. I will say this, though. We as Husker fans, and I only got to live through part of it because I was a kid through it, but we became insufferable to a lot of other fan bases with all of our success in the 90s and the 60s, 70s, 80s, and 90s. You know, we became insufferable. You talk to Kansas State, Iowa State, Kansas fans, Colorado, Missouri fans. They'll tell you what it was like dealing with us in the 70s, 80s, and 90s. It wasn't easy.
3: Right. No, it was Nebraska was like the Yankees that everybody was just like, oh, those people are so good. I hate them.
0: No. And it's not that the fans were terrible. It's not that. It's that we're insufferable in that, like, it's easy to be the, oh, we're nice fans when you're winning all the time. It's a lot tougher to be this when you're getting beat 48-14.
3: Kansas was looking at us, all Nebraska fans, going, they're that angry because they lost one game. Mm-hmm. Meanwhile, they're like, oh, we only lost 7 this year.
0: Yeah. Yeah.
1: It's like the kid that gets a B plus on their test when I'm happy to just get a C.
3: Exactly.
0: Yeah. I got a question for the two of you. Somewhat of a sports fan, not a sports fan at all. You get a free ticket. You have to go.
1: Yeah.
0: But you get a free ticket to Nebraska football, Nebraska baseball, Nebraska basketball. Weather doesn't, it's not impact. You're not going out into a snow game, for example. So that's not going to play in here. You got basketball, football, or baseball. I'm not going to say volleyball because I know what you'd choose. Which would you choose of the three?
1: Basketball.
3: Baseball.
0: I would choose one of those two also. I would not choose football. I do not enjoy.
1: Yeah.
0: I've had my Husker football fill being in the stadium. Don't get me wrong. But once you're in the press box, it's tough to go.
3: I was going
0: to
3: say the exact same thing. I have been in the press box for 3 or 4 games at Memorial Stadium. And I've also been in the stands for 1 or 2 since being in the press box. And no, I don't want to do it.
0: Yeah.
1: Football.
3: I want to be able to swivel my comfy office chair around, walk over and have a free soda beverage, grab a free popcorn, have free pizza at halftime in the press box. I am horrendously spoiled for it. It's like the first time somebody flies on a private jet and then they don't want to sit in the back of a Southwest plane anymore.
0: Right. And for the record, I've never been to a Nebraska game in the press box. I've only been to the College World Series, but I can only imagine the experience is pretty similar.
3: It was quite nice.
0: Yeah.
3: It was quite nice.
0: For sure. How about you?
1: Football makes me zone out.
0: Really?
1: Yeah. So every time I would be filming football games for the company, I'd be like, oh, I missed that. Oh, sorry.
0: Oh, somebody's kid got the game-winning tackle. Oh, no. They caught it on their cell phone.
1: Yeah. Yeah, no, it made me zone out because there'd be nothing happening for like 40 minutes, and then all of a sudden, bam, look, there's something happening. I'm like, oh, my gosh, I'm not ready.
3: Which is why Bethany loves boxing, because somebody's hitting somebody in the face every second of the thing.
1: I mean,
0: ooh, there's
1: a punch.
0: Ooh, there's a punch.
1: It keeps my squirrel brain definitely like a squirrel maxing, yeah.
0: And you get a...
3: So I'm going to guess that you, Bethany, watching golf on TV would not be anything want to do.
1: No, I'd rather watch soccer.
0: Do you watch golf?
3: No.
0: I put it in passing. Like it's something.
1: You just rather play golf, yeah.
3: I'm not sure I would play. I play golf.
1: You're good at it.
3: I'm not good at it by any stretch of the imagination.
1: Much better than
3: I have the highest handicap allowed, which means I'm the worst that literally you can get. I like watching a few moments of golf, like when somebody hits a putt to win the championship.
1: Yeah,
3: that's great. Highlight. The last 10 seconds of the golf tournament. The previous 4 days, I don't care about.
0: Soccer, excuse me, not soccer, tennis, golf, and NASCAR are the three sports that me personally, I put in the category of these are great weekend sports to watch in passing in the background to fall asleep to and then wake up and you're still,
1: it's still going on.
0: Yeah.
1: Sorry.
3: I just imagine Brandon laying his head on the pillow while the fireball plume of a NASCAR crash lights up the bedroom and he dozes off to La La Land. You're like, oh, 72 car pileup, sweet dreams.
1: Yeah, I know. He's like snoring and there's like a lullaby in the background.
0: Wake up and there's 48 more laps left. Listen.
3: There's a guy that jumps out of a car. He's running around. He's on fire. And Brandon's just snoozing, sweet dreams.
1: Sitting there the whole time. Oh, man, nothing's happening. And then, yeah, something does happen. Well, I got to tell you guys what.
0: Let me tell you what.
1: Yeah, it's time to get to commercial break. But we will be right back here on KHAS Radio.
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1: Ooh.
0: In the dungeon.
1: The music plays. Do you kind of feel like a troll down here a little bit? Like, you feel like an ogre? People come in and they're like, oh, they let you stay here.
0: The troll that lives under the bridge.
1: No, I did not mean it that way. I meant like with us, not.
0: You know what's awful though? You know what's awful is I used to get in fights with my brother and he lived in the basement and I'd be like, shut up, you're just a troll that lives under the bridge.
1: Jeez. So you like horror movies. Did you ever see a movie, this is early 90s, very bad movie.
0: What?
1: People Under the Stairs?
0: No.
1: So it's like.
0: Was that Harry Potter?
1: No. It's a movie about, like, it's a real-life horror movie kind of a thing. Like, somebody had kidnapped a bunch of people, like, terrible stuff, and kept them under their
0: true
1: stairs.
0: True crime.
1: Like, clipped their tongues off and stuff.
0: Oh, wow.
1: Yeah.
0: Yeah. Wow. You know what's awful is I've heard worse than that.
1: Oh, yeah, I'm sure.
0: Yeah, you know what's awful? Yeah, it's terrible.
1: Now, when I say it's a scary movie, I saw it when I was six, so it's really scary.
0: No, I mean, it's still pretty scary. Yeah. You know what I watched over the weekend on 4th of July?
1: What's that?
0: The Patriot.
1: Oh,
0: with
1: for the
0: Mel
1: first
0: Gibson.
1: Time?
0: Yeah.
1: Heath Ledger?
0: Heath Ledger, Mel Gibson. Why isn't he an Australian playing an American, like a main American in there, bro?
1: I'm telling you.
0: When Heath Ledger died, I was like, hurry up, because everything was playing in slow motion. I'm like, come on. And then he died.
1: Dang.
0: Yeah, no. It was the first time I think I've seen Mel Gibson in an acting role. I just know him from, well, I remember when I was younger, there was a documentary that came out about like how he was abusing his wife or something like that. And I heard the voicemail.
1: Oh, my dear Lord.
0: And that's all I know of Mel Gibson.
1: That was like 2006 when it happened.
0: Yeah.
1: And I just heard somebody say when they were younger, they watched a documentary.
0: Listen, 2006 was like 19 years ago.
1: So when did you see the documentary? 2016, 2015, right?
0: No, I was five.
1: All right.
0: So, all I heard was the voicemail of him yelling at his wife.
1: It was huge news.
0: And I was like,
1: terrible. Terrible stuff.
0: Who's Mel Gibson? And then I heard references of him, and I was like, oh, is that the guy that yelled at his wife? Like, I never saw him in movies until this weekend.
1: He was huge in the 80s and 90s.
0: Oh, for sure. I mean, he has a recognizable face, for sure. I just never really watched.
1: Lethal Weapon, Mad Max. He was in that movie with Helen Hunt called What Women Want. That wasn't an action movie by any means, but he was in a bunch of those action movies.
0: Yeah. You know who else is memorable?
1: Who's that?
0: Heath Ledger. It's a shame.
1: Is he still around?
0: No, he died like back in 2008.
1: For real?
0: For real.
1: Dang.
0: He played the Joker and then he died.
1: What?
0: Yes. You can Google it.
1: No, I believe you.
0: I don't know if he went crazy after he played the Joker or whatever or what happened, but he was also in Brokeback Mountain.
1: Oh, that's the dude.
0: Yes.
1: Oh, no. That's where the memes come from.
0: Yes.
1: Oh, all right.
0: That was Heath Ledger.
1: You know what meme I'm talking about, too.
0: No, I know what you're talking about. Right. I never seen the movie, though, but I feel like I should just like how I watch Twilight for fun because I think it's funny.
1: I don't necessarily think it matters, but I, too, also have not seen the movie.
0: Yeah. Yeah. Yeah. I don't know who that was for. I don't know.
1: When did that come out? It was like 2004, 5, something like that came out?
0: Something like that, yeah. Way back.
1: Yeah, definitely gave some folks something to talk about, that's for sure. All right. Hey, want to let folks know, if you miss any of the items that are listed here, you can check them out on Facebook. Do we still post those elsewhere, or is it just Facebook?
0: We post them on Facebook and our website.
1: And the website. 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
0: That's right.
1: It is right.
0: And we got some sponsors to thank. Huge thank you to the Adams County Historical Society, Furniture and Mattress Direct, Burt's Pharmacy, Central Community College, Pat's Auto Repair and Towing, Sealy's Body Shop, Russ's Market, and of course, Edward Jones. And huge thank you to everybody in the chat. I see Laura just left. Bye, Laura. Scott. Let's see. Let me scroll. Chad,
1: Dustin was
0: Don,
1: there.
0: Dustin, Bob. Huge thank you to all you guys for being there and taking part in what we do every single day.
1: Yes, indeed. And hope you guys have a good day. We're going to hand the baton back off to Brad Beam here shortly. And then from there, Bethany, you're back in at 2 o'clock.
0: That's right. I'll be back at it again.
1: And we'll name the best sandwich in Hastings.
0: Oh,
1: so
0: yeah,
1: you'll be able to say
0: right.
1: it on the show today.
0: You got to stay tuned.
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4: ABC News, I'm Sherry Preston. The British military says a tanker was hit by a drone in the Strait of Hormuz, the third such attack today. President Trump says the U.S. will lift sanctions on Turkey that were issued after Ankara purchased a Russian missile defense system that led to the country being kicked out of the F-35 fighter jet program. The president making his comments at the start of the NATO summit in Turkey. He did also praise Turkish President Erdogan while there, saying he didn't get any help from NATO countries in the war with Iran.
5: I was very disappointed with NATO. And frankly, if it weren't held in Turkey, where my friend happens to be a very strong leader, a very strong person, it's possible that I wouldn't have attended.
4: Prince Harry losing his final invasion of privacy lawsuit in London against the British tabloids. A judge saying he and other celebrities, including Elton John and Elizabeth Hurley, failed to prove their claims. This is ABC News. Two ships struck by projectiles in the Strait of Hormuz, the latest attacks targeting vessels moving through the narrow mouth of the Persian Gulf. A former football coach at Bucknell University in Pennsylvania has now been charged with felony hazing in connection with the death of a player. Here's ABC's Sophie Flay.
6: 18-year-old C.J. Dickey collapsed during his first workout with the team in 2024. In a lawsuit, his family has claimed that strength and conditioning coach Mark Hulbis forced Dickey to do up-and-down exercises. The teen was later rushed to the hospital and treated for rhabdomyolysis, or rhabdo, a condition caused by extreme exertion that leads to muscle breakdown. Pennsylvania's attorney general calling it an extraordinary tragedy, worsened by the fact that CJ's death was preventable.
4: Delta, American, and United all say they're pumping more money into first class and premium seats on planes. Some of the perks include chef-inspired menus and soundproof pods. The airlines make a lot more money than they do in the cheap seats. This is ABC News.
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0: It's Jerry Rafferty, Baker Street, here on KHAS Radio. On a Tuesday morning, the 7th day of July, lucky 7. Can we go with that? Sure, why not? We can have a positive attitude anytime we want. Positive, if you're loving the heat, how do I spin that? Going to be another hot one today in the 90s, although we don't have any chances for storms or anything like that. So that's always a nice thing when we get summer hot days and we don't have to worry about the weather. It's KHAS. Some of the days this week we might have some storms, but still a little too far out to really know what any weather impacts could be. So we'll just enjoy it, right? It's KHAS. 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
3: Everything about Democrat Dan Osborne is fake.
4: Osborne says he's independent, but he's endorsed by the Democrat machine. Osborne admitted he'd give Democrats control of the Senate.
3: Dan Osborne said he'd have been the deciding vote to tax our tips, overtime, and Social Security.
4: Taking thousands out of our pockets. 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
3: Dan Osborne claims he's for the working man, but Osborne and his wife paid themselves hundreds of thousands of dollars through shady Wyoming companies they control, skirting election laws.
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9: Ample sunshine expected today with daytime highs approaching 93. Winds out of the south, 8 to 15 miles per hour. Mainly clear skies tonight. Lows dip down to about 69. Slight chance for storms tomorrow. Daytime highs approaching 95. Mainly sunny skies. Sunshine mixed with clouds at times. Thursday, with daytime highs approaching 87. 85, slight chance for showers. Friday. I'm meteorologist Laura Lockwood on KHAS Radio, 1230 AM and 104.1 FM.
0: Here at the KHAS Radio Studios, lots of sunshine today. At 10 o'clock hour, we've crossed into the 80s. 81 right now, a south wind at about 5 to 10. It's KHAS. And online anytime, khasradio.com, playing songs you know and love. It's not the most well-known, but it's certainly a good one. Here's Michael Jackson.

0: Savage Garden, I want you, KHAS Radio. I know it's a cliche to be like, oh no, we're already in July, we're halfway through the year, 4th of July, summer's halfway over, because there's so much things, so many things that happen in the latter half of summer, but something also that I noticed just seemed to pop up literally within the last week or so, the height of corn. I was driving into Hastings on 281 yesterday, looked over to my right and kind of just made the comment of, well, that corn beat knee-high by 4th of July because it was so tall. And then I see this morning the Adams County Emergency Management Agency as a reminder about intersections, rural intersections, any place where the corn now has grown tall enough to block visibility so that if you're driving along, you can't see if somebody is coming the other way. We hear about that every year. Unfortunately, we have to report on that every year about cars colliding with other cars or farm equipment. Literally deadly consequences for people that don't look and don't slow down at those intersections to make sure that they are in the clear. Because now with the corn being so tall, you just can't see, and that could lead to tragedy. So a reminder, if you take gravel roads, if you are around cornfields, as many of us are, it's Nebraska, just be a little extra cautious. Slow down. Don't just assume that you can blow through that intersection. Look. Be safe. 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

0: There's Fleetwood Mac. Don't stop. It's KHAS Radio. Well, people are not stopping talking about the celebrity wedding that happened over the past weekend. Taylor Swift, Travis Kelce got married in New York City in a star-studded affair. All the biggest names were there, including one of the members of Fleetwood Mac, Stevie Nicks. And Stevie Nicks just wasn't at the wedding. She sang at the wedding. She performed, something that she does so rare anymore these days. But she has a friendship with Taylor Swift. They both write really good songs, and, well, Stevie Nicks performed. Another performer, you may have heard of him, Paul McCartney, sang at the wedding and did a song that he had not done in 60 years. The Beatles song, I Want to Hold Your Hand, apparently, I didn't know this, Paul McCartney has not performed that since 1964, I Want to Hold Your Hand. Seems like it would be a great song for a wedding song. Well, he did it. He performed at the wedding reception. How cool is that? When you're Taylor Swift, one of the biggest musicians in the world, it's probably pretty easy to get other of the biggest musicians in the world to hop on board and have a good party. It is KHAS. Probably a costly party, but I think they can afford it, right? We'll check in now with the Brownfield Ag Network. Check market prices on KHAS.
1: Soybeans and corn are mixed. 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I'm John Perkins with a Brownfield Market Update. 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Soybeans and corn have both turned steady to firm with a little bit of support from weather concerns. August beans are up 3 at 1187. September's one higher at 1182. September corn's 3/4 higher at 439. December's up 1 1/4 at 459. Live and feeder cattle are lower, watching the direct markets. August lives down 157 at 237.52, and October's down $1.30 at 233.35. August feeders are 47 lower at 360.02. And hogs are down, looking technically weak again today, with August 210 lower at 96.42, and October down $1.12 at 81.45. We're online at brownfieldagnews.com. John Perkins, Brownfield.
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8: 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It's all about the strawberry sundaes today on the Old Farmer's Almanac Radio Report. With more practical tips and useful advice, this is the Old Farmer's Almanac Radio Report for Tuesday, July 7th, the 188th day of the year. Musician Ringo Starr celebrates a birthday, and construction began on the Hoover Dam on this day in 1930. It's also National Strawberry Sunday Day. Not that we have to pull your leg to eat ice cream in July, anyway. Strawberry ice cream was popularized by Dolly Madison, who had it served at the inauguration of her husband, James Madison. The ice cream sundae was created in Ithaca, New York. The tasty concoction of ice cream with toppings was only sold on Sundays at a local soda fountain. The spelling was changed after a glassware salesman placed an order for the long dishes that they're served in by spelling it with an E instead of a Y. That is the Old Farmer's Almanac Radio Report. 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
9: Ample sunshine expected today with daytime highs approaching 93. Winds out of the south, 8 to 15 miles per hour. Mainly clear skies tonight. Lows dip down to about 69. Slight chance for storms tomorrow. Daytime highs approaching 95. Mainly sunny skies. Sunshine mixed with clouds at times Thursday with daytime highs approaching 87. 85. Slight chance for showers Friday. I'm meteorologist Laura Lockwood on KHAS Radio 1230 AM and 104.1 FM.
0: Some good sunshine into the low 80s, about 82 right now here at the KHAS Radio Studios. Light winds and, like I said, plenty of sunshine. It's KHAS and Sheryl Crow now.

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1: ABC News, I'm Sherry Preston. NATO allies are hoping more of their focus will turn toward the war in Ukraine. However, a fresh round of attacks by both sides leading to the death of at least 50 people. ABC's Karen Travers is traveling with President Trump at the NATO summit in Turkey.
2: The president said that Putin does feel pressure and that he wants to end this war despite what we're seeing with these attacks. We have heard from President Zelensky. He has said that he wants to ask the United States and NATO for more air defense support, that that's going to be a key request. He wants to have that commitment. So that'll be something we'll see when the two sit down side by side tomorrow on the sidelines of this summit.
1: The president expressing frustration that NATO countries didn't help with the war against Iran. Three ships were fired on by Iran while passing through the Strait of Hormuz today. 18 people hurt after explosions rocked the Syrian capital of Damascus, not far from where French President Emmanuel Macron was staying. Prince Harry losing his invasion of privacy lawsuit against the British tabloids. This is ABC News. Will Maine Senate candidate Graham Plattner drop out of the contest against Susan Collins?
3: This Senate race is critical to Democrats' hopes of taking back power in that chamber, but their nominee, Graham Plattner, is losing the support of major allies after that new allegation of sexual assault. Maine's Democratic Party is also calling on Plattner to drop out. The timing here is critical. If Plattner does decide to withdraw by July 13th, the state Democratic Party can legally replace his name on the ballot any later, and they can't.
1: That's ABC's Jay O'Brien. The FDA now says four infants are confirmed with botulism after being given tainted formula. Nara Organics formula has been recalled. Agriculture officials are confirming 32 cases of New World screwworm infesting livestock in a dozen states and counties. They're trying to release sterile flies to stop the parasitic larvae in Texas. So far, though, radiation weakens the flies, and that makes them less able to keep up with their non-sterilized competitors. Sherry Preston, ABC News.
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0: The Neck, My Sharona, it's KJS Radio. 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And still, I don't know that many people actually know what a My Sharona is. Yes, it's a person, but other than that, it's just a fun song. 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
10: Ample sunshine expected today with daytime highs approaching 93. Winds out of the south, 8 to 15 miles per hour. Mainly clear skies tonight. Lows dip down to about 69. Slight chance for storms tomorrow. Daytime highs approaching 95. Mainly sunny skies. Sunshine mixed with clouds at times. Thursday, with daytime highs approaching 87. 85, slight chance for showers. Friday. I'm meteorologist Laura Lockwood on KHAS Radio, 1230 AM and 104.1 FM.
0: Lots of sunshine, mostly clear skies. Light south wind at about 10 miles per hour at the 11 o'clock hour in Hastings. Thermometer says 84 degrees. Thermostat here in the studio says 74. It's a little cooler inside. It's KHAS.

There's John Mayer. Daughters is the song. It's KHAS Radio. Hey there, I'm Brad Beam. I learned something about John Mayer this past weekend that I did not know. I was reading a book that mentioned the Grateful Dead touring band. Most of the members of the Grateful Dead are dead. And so Dead & Co. is the touring group that keeps the legacy alive that the Deadheads see. John Mayer, who in the early 2000s was known for those soulful guitar love songs, he's been playing with the Dead & Company touring crew for 11 years, since 2015. How did I not know that? It's KHAS Radio.

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0: Robert Gunther has spent decades as a produce policy specialist and tells Brown Field.
1: Since NAFTA and now USMCA, you've seen a significant increase in the imports of not just tomatoes, but fresh produce across many areas, most importantly, Mexico. Almost 80, 90% of the tomatoes from Mexico go to the U.S. And I think this is one of the challenges we have with making sure that we support a domestic industry.
0: The Florida Tomato Exchange has spent more than 30 years making its case before the International Trade Commission. Gunther says the organization now represents more than half of U.S. fresh tomato production.
1: We've been through now two ITC hearings. We've had five failed suspension agreements. Our market share in the United States with U.S. domestic market has gone from 80% to 30%. At the same time, we've seen increases in Mexican imports of 400% during that same time. We filed this petition for an anti-dumping 30 years ago.
0: Last year, the ITC ended a 2019 suspension agreement, creating a new 17% tariff on Mexican tomato imports. During a change of circumstance review, fourth-generation Michigan tomato grower Fred Leitz that American farmers were finally being protected from unfair trade.
4: While it has been a struggle, we have thus far been able to stay in business. However, if Mexicans are allowed to enter tomatoes in the United States without restriction, I truly fear that my generation may be the fourth and final to grow tomatoes on our farm.
0: Gunther says farmers are fed up with the onslaught of several imports, and stronger enforcement is needed.
1: Across the board, you're seeing commodities that, quite frankly, 30 years ago, you know, you never would have seen being more concerned and pushing back at increased imports that are impacting their growers here in the United States. So I think there is a sea change coming. I think, you know, that will be reflected in the USMCA negotiations. And I see more and more of this coming as we continue to go down the next several years, as there's, especially in fresh produce, where we continue to see the challenges of import surges that have been coming in pretty regularly now.
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6: Our mom is the nicest, most kind-hearted person you'll meet. 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I think if she was a salesperson, she'd probably just give everything away for free, because she just wants to help and be nice.
7: In the beginning, this was mostly my dad's dream. 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She was in the background the entire time supporting him, helping him pursue that dream.
6: You know, growing up with her and just seeing her handle different situations, I think taught all three of her boys just to care about everyone. You know,
7: she has stressed that for years and years, and she lives it. And we want our entire team to live that

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4: An important deadline is fast approaching. Hello, I'm Kellen Havikin with the latest agribusiness news on Brownfield. Pioneer brand corn and soybeans deliver higher yields, superior agronomics, and proven performance more than any other brand in the U.S. That's why they're number one in doing what it takes to stay there. Nebraska livestock producers have until July 15th to file an acreage report to help maintain eligibility for drought assistance. State FSA Director Hillary Miracle tells Brownfield enrolling forage acres is a critical step in the process.
5: What this does is it allows them to be set up and ready to go for programs like the Livestock Forage Disaster Program, or LFP, for that key drought assistance that can be really, really useful to them.
4: She says it can be easy for livestock producers to overlook the deadline.
5: Crop, you know, you don't miss your certification. That's in every year. We're in every year. But with livestock, sometimes we'll get a couple years behind, and then it really is a lot of paperwork. When you come in and you want to do a disaster program, we've got to go ahead and play catch up for a certification that we've missed.
4: A technical service representative with BASF says the recent heat wave may have slowed down development of star spot during the day. However, Katie Strothman tells Brownfield.
6: Star spot likes moderate temperatures, 60 to 70 degree temperatures. It likes having increased leaf wetness. I know that it's been a little bit hotter during the days than in the 70s, but we also have to think about those nighttime temperatures, because when we have nighttime temperatures in that range, fungi can still reproduce.
4: She says confirmations of the disease continue to climb, and as the Midwest continues to see warm and humid conditions, it's not likely to slow down.
6: Scouting fields is key, because that's going to give you the best look at what's going on in your backyard and your acres. When we start to see disease, it doesn't necessarily mean we pull the trigger right now today. It means that we need to be prepared to pull the trigger at the right time.
4: An ag meteorologist says a forecasted heat dome in mid-July may not have a widespread impact on U.S. crops. Drew Lerner with World Weather Incorporated tells Brownfield.
7: As long as the ridge is going to be dominating in the plains, because if for some reason the ridge gets, you know, displaced farther east, then all bets are off.
4: He says the Northwest Corn Belt is going to see fewer rain chances.
7: In South Dakota and Southwest Minnesota, maybe Nebraska, Northwest Iowa, those areas will probably have the least amount of rain, certainly the lowest frequency of rain.
4: The program director with the Institute for Agriculture and Trade Policy says the latest iteration of the Farm Bill being discussed by Congress raises concerns around conservation funding. Michael Happ says the legislation slashes funding for the Environmental Quality Incentives Program and the Conservation Stewardship Program.
8: Is that they actually cut funding to these oversubscribed and underfunded conservation programs to fund other parts of the Farm Bill.
4: And I'm Kellen Havikin for Brownfield.
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16: Ample sunshine expected today with daytime highs approaching 93. Winds out of the south, 8 to 15 miles per hour. Mainly clear skies tonight, lows dip down to about 69. Slight chance for storms tomorrow, daytime highs approaching 95, mainly sunny skies. Sunshine mixed with clouds at times Thursday with daytime highs approaching 87. 85, slight chance for showers Friday. I'm meteorologist Laura Lockwood on KHAS Radio 1230 AM and 104.1 FM.
17: Mid-80s just before the lunch hour here at the KHAS Radio Studios, 85 on the thermometer, wind at about 5 to 10 miles per hour. It's a pretty nice day. It's KHAS Radio. If you say too hot for you, you might be right.

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1: ABC News, I'm Wayne Cabot.
2: I believe that it's time for him to drop out of the race.
1: New York Mayor Zoran Mondani, the latest Democrat to bail on Maine progressive Graham Platner, who is taking time to reflect on a Senate campaign after a former girlfriend accused him of entering her home near blackout drunk and raping her. He denies it. Oil prices are back above $70 a barrel. Stocks are tumbling after Iran fired on more ships today in the Strait of Hormuz. At the NATO summit in Turkey, President Trump criticized NATO members for not supporting his war with Iran, and he said he's dropping sanctions against the host nation, which were put in place when Turkey purchased a Russian missile defense system.
3: We don't want to sanction friends. It's very simple.
1: Bricks have been falling from the former Pfizer building in Manhattan, which is being turned into apartments. Steel beams buckling on the 21st and 22nd floors, the area evacuated. Charlie Kirk's accused assassin, Tyler Robinson, back in court in Provo, Utah, pre-trial hearings. This is ABC News. Tilly Norwood, the AI actor, is set to make her film debut in a comedy meant to show the state of AI movie magic. ABC's Hannah Batah reports.
4: Norwood was first announced by the production company Particle 6 last year. The actors union, SAG-AFTRA, said they do not consider her to be an actress. Now the studio that made her is producing a film starring Tilly, titled Misaligned, a coming-of-age story about Tilly trying to become more human. Particle 6 says the film is being designed as a hybrid production with human directors, writers, and editors working alongside AI specialists.
1: This release date for the film not yet announced. Massive nurses strike in Boston looming. 4,000 nurses at Brigham and Women's Hospital set to walk off the job tomorrow. The issue is pay, and it's also affordable health insurance for healthcare workers. The Northeast with chainsaws and shop facts. Cleaning up, Wayne Cabot, ABC News.
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7: Ample sunshine expected this afternoon, with daytime highs approaching 93. Southerly winds 8 to 15 miles per hour. Mainly clear skies tonight, lows dip down to about 69. Mainly sunny tomorrow, slight chance of thunderstorms, high of 95. A mix of clouds and sun Thursday, with daytime highs approaching 87. 85, slight chance for showers Friday. I'm meteorologist Laura Lockwood on KHAS Radio, 1230 AM and 104.1 FM.
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11: For KHAS Radio, I'm Brandon Shanahan. A Hastings man is facing a felony charge after investigators say he repeatedly sexually assaulted a child over the course of several years. According to court documents, 43-year-old Joseph Whitlock was arrested and charged with first-degree sexual assault of a minor. An arrest affidavit alleges the abuse started when the now 16-year-old victim was in the sixth grade and progressed for several years. During a forensic interview with an investigator, the victim detailed several different forms of sex acts performed by Whitlock. She described Andrew different sex toys used during some of the alleged assaults. According to the affidavit, officers later served a search warrant at Whitlock's home and found items matching the descriptions given by the victim. If convicted, Whitlock faces a maximum sentence of 50 years in prison. Bond was set at $150,000 in Adams County. Conditions of Whitlock's bond prohibit him from having contact with the alleged victim or with anyone under the age of 18. Whitlock is scheduled to return to Adams County Court for a preliminary hearing on July 10th. The first scheduled hearing following a mistrial in a Hastings child abuse case has been delayed until later on this summer. In the case of the state of Nebraska versus Jade Essink, the trial ended in a mistrial after a hung jury could not come to a unanimous verdict one way or the other. 24-year-old Jade Essink was charged with committing child abuse negligently resulting in injury, a Class 3A felony, following a December 2024 event where a boy was life-flighted to Omaha with severe head injuries. Following the mistrial, the state has the opportunity to retry the case as is, dismiss the charges altogether, or file new charges. The new hearing has been delayed until August 5th. The Hastings Public Library is inviting the community to discover the excitement of scientific exploration through a series of hands-on programs made possible by the Science Across America Initiative. Earlier this year, Hastings Children's Librarian Alyssa Langholtz was awarded a grant through Spark of Science at My Library, a national initiative created through a partnership between the Star Library Network and HHMI Tangled Bank Studios. As one of the select groups of libraries chosen from across the United States and its territories, the Hastings Public Library is bringing the interactive science experience to local families while celebrating America's 250th anniversary and the nation's long history of scientific discovery. The next event in the series will be Space Rock Sherlock, taking place Saturday, August 15th from 1 to 3 p.m. An alleged assault and attempted kidnapping happened in Grand Island on Sunday evening. While details remain limited at this time, a man says he and his son were walking at Eagle Scout Lake at around 9:45 Sunday night when a suspect emerged from under a bridge, according to the Grand Island Police Department. The father alleges he was punched in the face and the suspect tried to grab the three-year-old's leg. Our news partner at KSMB reports that dad alleges he was able to pull his child away and the suspect took off. The father told police he was unable to recall many details about what the suspect was wearing or where he was going. He called 911 as soon as he got his phone, which was not with him at the time of the alleged assault. You can find more of today's news online at newschannelnebraska.com. For KHAS Radio, I'm Brandon Shanahan.
12: I'm Pete Ricketts, candidate for Senate, and I approve this message.
13: Everything about Democrat Dan Osborne is fake.
14: Osborne says he's independent, but he's endorsed by the Democrat machine. Osborne admitted he'd give Democrats control of the Senate.
13: Dan Osborne said he'd have been the deciding vote to tax our tips, overtime, and Social Security.
14: Taking thousands out of our pockets. 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Just listen.
15: A clear path and a streamline to citizenship. Just give him a damn Social Security card already.
13: Dan Osborne claims he's for the working man, but Osborne and his wife paid themselves hundreds of thousands of dollars through shady Wyoming companies they control, skirting election laws.
14: Osborne and his family have pocketed nearly $500,000 already.
13: And you know, some of that money was raised with a man who allegedly trafficked young girls for Jeffrey Epstein.
14: Gross. Don't be fooled by fake Dan Osborne.
13: Paid for by Pete Ricketts for Senate.
11: For KHAS Radio, I'm Brandon Shanahan. The Hastings Sodbusters got back in the win column with an 11-2 win yesterday against the Grand Island Fighting Cranes. This comes after the Sodbusters fell in a doubleheader to Grand Island 9-8 and 2-0 on Sunday. The Sodbusters will get the day off before they get back to Duncan Field Thursday when they take on the Fighting Cranes at Duncan Field for Kool-Aid Night. Four former Nebraska men's basketball players are set to take part in the 2026 NBA League in Las Vegas later on this week. The four players will be Rink Mass playing for the Indiana Pacers, Sam Hoiberg of the Phoenix Suns, Josiah Alec of the Charlotte Hornets, and Bryce Williams of the Detroit Pistons. This will mark the second straight summer that Nebraska has had four Summer League participants. Each team will play at least five games, including four preliminary contests from July 9th through the 16th. The semifinals will be on July 18th on Prime Video, while the championship game will air July 19th on ESPN. Speaking of the Nebraska men's basketball team, the Huskers have the tall task of following up a historical campaign last year where the Huskers advanced to the Sweet 16 for the first time in school history, as well as setting many school records along the way. Nebraska will have to lean on some new faces in order to try to replicate that magic from last year. The Huskers brought in Boston College big Bowden Kampke, who was on the Huskers radio network earlier this week and spoke about what he hopes to bring to the hardwood this winter.
16: I think, like I said, I'll be able to help kind of inside and out. I also want to be able to communicate on defense and be an anchor. Being one of the like taller players on the floor, you usually can see the floor coming out of the paint. So I want to be able to communicate. And with that, I want to try to be able to lead this team and keep the energy high and keep us steady throughout the season.
11: The Huskers will start their 2026-2027 season Saturday, November 7th against Providence. The Nebraska football team secured a late addition to their 2027 recruiting class, securing a commitment from Pennsylvania wide receiver Khalil Taylor. The four-star wide receiver is ranked 94th overall by Rivals and is the number 17 wide receiver in the country in the 2027 class. The Huskers had to fend off schools like Penn State, Georgia, Ohio State, Colorado, Syracuse, and more, but Taylor announced his pledge to the Huskers yesterday evening. Taylor is the 22nd commitment in the Huskers' 27 recruiting class that now brings them up to 18th in the country, according to Rivals. The run in the World Cup for the United States men's national team came to an end yesterday as the USMNT fell to Belgium 4-1 in Seattle. Belgium will advance to the quarterfinals, while they'll see Spain in Los Angeles Friday afternoon. Spain, a 1-0 winner over Portugal yesterday afternoon in their round of 16 matchup. You can find more of today's sports online at newschannelnebraska.com. 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
17: A common belief is that the water in our storm drains is filtered or treated before it makes its way into our rivers and lakes. But it isn't. Harsh chemicals on our lawns roll into the storm drains. 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
20: Patricia L. Ellis Miller, age 91, of Scottsdale, Arizona, passed away on November 6th. There will be a gathering of friends and family to celebrate Patty's life on July 8th at 11:30. That'll be at the Cornhusker Hotel in downtown Lincoln. Hastings, Nebraska resident Janice M. Hayes, age 85, passed away Thursday, June 25th. In accordance with Jan's wishes, she will be cremated and there will be no public viewing or visitation. A private family burial will take place at Parkview Cemetery in Hastings. Hastings, Nebraska resident Bill E. Price, age 75, passed away June 29th. Services are scheduled for 10 a.m. Wednesday, July 8th. That's at Butler Vollen Chapel in Hastings. Burial will be at the Parkview Cemetery here in town. Hastings, Nebraska resident Richard A. Dick Smart, age 89, passed away on Thursday, July 2nd. A rosary scheduled for 10 a.m. Wednesday, July 8th at St. Michael's Catholic Church in Hastings. And a massive Christian burial will follow at 10:30. and military honors will be provided by the Hastings Military Honor Guard. Gilbert V. Gibb Kobza passed away on July 3rd. A rosary will be prayed Monday, July 13th at 10 a.m. at St. Vincent de Paul Catholic Church in Seward, followed by a mass of Christian burial at 10:30. And a graveside service and interment will be at 1:30 at Assumption Catholic Cemetery in Dwight, Nebraska. A mass of Christian burial for Patricia Shent will be Friday, July 10th at 10:30 at St. Joseph Catholic Church in Geneva. A rosary will be prayed at 10 a.m. prior to the Mass. A graveside committal of ashes will be held at a later date in the St. Joseph Catholic Cemetery, again in Geneva. Hastings, Nebraska resident Shirley M. Timmerman, age 89, passed away on Wednesday, July 1st. Services will be 10 a.m. Saturday, July 11th, at Butler Volland Funeral Home in Hastings. Burial will be at the Blue Valley Cemetery in Ayr. Hastings, Nebraska resident Pamela A. Ulrich, age 71, passed away on Thursday, July 2nd. A memorial service will be held at 10:30 a.m. Friday, July 17th at First St. Paul's Lutheran Church in Hastings. Burial will follow at the Parkview Cemetery.
7: Ample sunshine expected this afternoon, with daytime highs approaching 93. Southerly winds 8 to 15 miles per hour. Mainly clear skies tonight, lows dip down to about 69. Mainly sunny tomorrow, slight chance of thunderstorms, high of 95. A mix of clouds and sun Thursday, with daytime highs approaching 87. 85, slight chance for showers Friday. I'm meteorologist Laura Lockwood on KHAS Radio, 1230 AM and 104.1 FM.
0: 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Another quiet start for direct cash cattle trade activity. Show lists for this week are about steady in Nebraska and Colorado, somewhat higher in Texas and higher in Kansas. Bids and asking prices haven't surfaced. Look for the bulk of the week's trade to hold out until sometime Thursday or Friday. Box beef was higher and sharply higher at midday, with solid demand for moderate offerings. Choice up $1.30. At $3.87.78. Select was $4.49 higher at $3.70.36. At the Callaway Livestock Market in Missouri, there were large groups of top quality feeders, but no recent comparison. The USDA says all cattle sold with a higher to sharply higher undertone. Quality was excellent and prices were reflective of that. There were several reputation feeders that were sold in potloads, part loads, and large groups. The market was active. Medium and large one feeder steer, 652 to 692 pounds, brought $429 to $449. Medium and large one feeder heifers, 600 pounds, brought $468. Cash hog prices were not reported at midday. There were solid negotiated purchases. Processors might have leverage, but last week's holiday does have them a little more active in their procurement efforts earlier in the week. The market remains largely focused on demand, and while there have been some bright spots globally, there are still lingering concerns about long-term strength. The industry is also monitoring supplies of market-ready hogs and hog weights. The five-day rolling average for barrels and gilts at the National Daily Direct is 96.96. It's 97.13 for the Iowa, Minnesota, and 97.16 for the Western Corn Belt. At Illinois, slaughter sows were $2 lower, with moderate demand for heavy offerings at $41 to $52. Barrels and gilts were steady, with moderate demand for moderate offerings at $57 to $67. And pork values were higher at midday, up $1.74 at $97.99. I'm Megan Grebner for Brownfield.
21: 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FMC Technical Service Manager Madison Wozniak says one of the best ways to control tar spot is selecting multiple modes of action.
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2: 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Something like Adastrio, we've seen that that unique combination of active ingredients provides a very strong level of broad spectrum control.
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3: One of the services that I offer that is new to the area is that of a hip preservation program. So that involves a hip arthroscopy. A small surgery just involves a few poke holes, and with this I can treat some pathology such as labral tears as well as hip impingement. I also offer typical joint replacements as well as treating athletic type injuries as well. I am Dr. Eric Heidman, and I am a proud member of the team at Hastings Orthopedics and Mary Lanning Healthcare.
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25: 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There's been more talk about China buying U.S. beans, but no confirmation from the USDA as of yet this week. And the trade continues to watch development weather. August beans are up 9 1/4 to 11.93 1/4. September 6 higher at 11.87. August bean meal's up $3 at 315.90. August soybean oil's 48 points higher at 68.24. Corn's up, monitoring development weather with many medium-term forecasts projecting a short-lived heat dome in parts of the Corn Belt. Overall demand continues to be solid, and there's also talk about China buying U.S. corn. September's 5 higher at 4.43 1/4, and December's up 6 at 4.63 3/4. Wheat continues to trade mixed. The U.S. winter wheat harvest is about 60% complete, and the USDA's spring wheat rating is below average for this time of year. September Chicago's up 3 1/4 at 6.17 1/4. September Kansas City's down a penny at 6.48 3/4. September Minneapolis wheat's up 1 at 6.30 1/2. Live and feeder cattle are lower ahead of widespread direct cash cattle business. Direct cattle markets remain quiet. No bids, no asking prices. Box beef is up at midday. August live's 142 lower at 237.67. October's down 127 at 233.37. August feeder's 55 lower at 359.95. September's down $1.42 at 356.45. And hogs are lower on technical weakness. Pork is higher at midday. August is down 170 at 96.82. October's 90 lower at 81.67. And crude oil continues to trade just above 70. John Perkins, Brownfield.
26: And the match is about to begin.
27: Most of the team is out with COVID-19, so there'll be some substitutes tonight.
26: What's this? We have an unexpected guest on the field.
27: It's a dog. Well, they could do with extra players.
26: She's going for the ball.
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1: 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Got a great shot of a spectacular sunrise or sunset? 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
7: Ample sunshine expected this afternoon, with daytime highs approaching 93. Southerly winds 8 to 15 miles per hour. Mainly clear skies tonight, lows dip down to about 69. Mainly sunny tomorrow, slight chance of thunderstorms, high of 95. A mix of clouds and sun Thursday, with daytime highs approaching 87. 85, slight chance for showers Friday. I'm meteorologist Laura Lockwood on KHAS Radio, 1230 AM and 104.1 FM.
11: Right now at the KHAS Radio Studios in the Burlington Center in the heart of Hastings, 87 degrees, a south wind at about 10 miles per hour, a proper first week of July day. Gary!

1 week from tomorrow starts the Adams County Fair. 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
1: I want you to want me.

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The survey said so. We'd like to keep it up. It's KHAS playing great music. 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
1: ABC News, I'm Wayne Cabot. Senator Bernie Sanders now says he just spoke with Maine Senate candidate Graham Platner about the best path forward in light of what he called very serious allegations that Platner raped a former girlfriend. Sanders recommended that Platner step aside. Also today, Zoran Mamdani called for Platner to drop out. The New York mayor now on the scene of a situation, falling bricks at the former Pfizer building, which is being turned into apartments, support beams in the 21st and 22nd floors buckling, causing upper floors to start caving under the stress.
2: This is an existing 37-story building with active permits to convert it from a commercial office building to a residential building.
1: Evacuations underway now on Manhattan's east side, including in a Hampton Inn. More ships coming under fire today in the Strait of Hormuz. At least three hit by missiles. And right now, oil is up about 3%. This is ABC News. We are seeing the future of airline flight, and it's good if you have enough money. ABC Sherry Preston.
3: American, Delta, and United Airlines all say they're pumping more money into premium seats and experiences on board, including sliding glass doors, cocktail bars, and soundproof relaxation pods for those in first class. Some say it's more proof that travel is strikingly different for those in the expensive seats versus the economy seats. Delta CEO Ed Bastain telling a recent podcast, "We can't win by providing the cheapest seats. We win by providing the best."
1: Most of Cuba is in a blackout right now after the grid collapsed yesterday. 10 million people sweating it out. Can most people be trusted? If you were born before 1960, you probably say yes. Americans born in the 80s and after tell Marquette Law School people generally cannot be trusted. 65% of those born in the 90s feel that way. I'm Wayne Cabot, ABC News.
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9: Ample sunshine expected this afternoon, with daytime highs approaching 93. Southerly winds 8 to 15 miles per hour. Mainly clear skies tonight, lows dip down to about 69. Mainly sunny tomorrow, slight chance of thunderstorms, high of 95. A mix of clouds and sun Thursday, with daytime highs approaching 87. 85, slight chance for showers Friday. I'm meteorologist Laura Lockwood on KHAS Radio, 1230 AM and 104.1 FM.

0: REO Speedwagon can't fight this feeling. It's KHAS Radio. The feeling of summer is so quick. It comes, it goes. There's this event, there's that event. Before too long, it's football season. It seems like just the other day, we were talking about, wow, the fireworks tents are going up. And now I drove past one today where the fireworks tent was coming down. They don't stay up that long. Also, I want to say good work on the fireworks cleanup. That was one of the things that I always had to do if I did fireworks. Mom always said, if you shoot fireworks, you got to clean them up. I only saw like one or two errant parachutes still hanging around. One of those ones that probably got away. So, you know, I say good job on the cleanup. It's KHAS Radio.
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3: Everything about Democrat Dan Osborne is fake.
4: Osborne says he's independent, but he's endorsed by the Democrat machine. Osborne admitted he'd give Democrats control of the Senate.
3: Dan Osborne said he'd have been the deciding vote to tax our tips, overtime, and Social Security,
4: taking thousands out of our pockets. 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
5: 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Just give him a damn Social Security card already.
3: Dan Osborne claims he's for the working man, but Osborne and his wife paid themselves hundreds of thousands of dollars through shady Wyoming companies they control, skirting election laws.
4: Osborne and his family have pocketed nearly $500,000 already.
3: And you know, some of that money was raised with a man who allegedly trafficked young girls for Jeffrey Epstein.
4: Gross. Don't be fooled by fake Dan Osborne.
3: Paid for by Pete Ricketts for Senate.
6: 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Hey there, it's Dave Greek with News Channel Nebraska. The Central Nebraska Lost Team is holding its 4-on-4 co-ed volleyball tournament again at the Big Apple, and there could not be a better deal for a better cause. $100 gets the team registered to play 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We have a 16-team cap on the tourney. 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

0: Sticks, babe, it's KJS Radio. Coming up in a little bit, Bethany takes over the microphone, the afternoon sound off show, dad jokes, good news, and some of your requests throughout the afternoon here on KJS Radio. So she'll kick me out at 2. I'll go out and enjoy some of the sunshine, and, well, you continue to have some fun and listen to Hastings Radio Station, KHAS.
1: Soybeans and corn were up. Cattle were mostly lower. Hogs were down. Hello, I'm Megan Grebner with your commodity market update on Brownfield. When it comes to short stature corn, it all started with Stein. For decades, they've been focused on unique hybrids that deliver top yields. Stein invented short stature corn, then perfected it. Stein has yield. Soybeans were higher on short covering and technical buying. The trade continues to watch weather for chances of crop stress during key development phases. There's been more talk about China purchasing U.S. beans, but no USDA confirmation. August beans were up 9 3/4 at 11.93 3/4. September beans up 6 at 11.87. Corn was higher on short covering and technical buying. Corn has been monitoring development weather, with some midterm forecasts projecting a heat dome holding in place in parts of the Corn Belt. Overall demand continues to be solid, and there's talk about China buying U.S. corn as well. September corn was up 5.5 at 4.43 3/4. December corn up 6.5 at 4.64 1/4. The wheat complex was higher. The U.S. winter wheat harvest is almost 60% complete, with results in some key growing areas showing significant drought impact. The USDA's spring wheat rating is below average for this time of year. In Chicago, September wheat up 4.5 at 6.18 1/2. December wheat was up 5 1/4 at 6.33 3/4. In Kansas City, September wheat was up 3 at 6.52 3/4. And in Minneapolis, September wheat up 3. Live and feeder cattle were mostly lower ahead of widespread direct business. August lives were down 67 cents at 2.38 42. October lives down 62 at 2.34 02. August feeders were up 15 at 3.60 65. Hogs were lower on technical selling. August lean hogs down $1.60 at 96.92. October lean hogs down 92 at 81.65. I'm Megan Grebner for Brownfield.
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10: Ample sunshine expected this afternoon, with daytime highs approaching 93. Southerly winds 8 to 15 miles per hour. Mainly clear skies tonight, lows dip down to about 69. Mainly sunny tomorrow, slight chance of thunderstorms, high of 95. A mix of clouds and sun Thursday, with daytime highs approaching 87. 85, slight chance for showers Friday. I'm meteorologist Laura Lockwood on KHAS Radio 1230 AM and 104.1 FM.

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1: ABC News, I'm Wayne Cabot. Iran is warning the U.S. not to respond after its third attack on a commercial ship today in the Strait of Hormuz. Iran saying all traffic through the strait is now under its control and warns any U.S. provocative action will be met with an immediate decisive response. Oil prices surging back above 70 bucks a barrel. ABC's Aaron Katursky says he can see a definite lean to the former Pfizer building on 42nd Street, Manhattan, under conversion to apartments, the FDNY fearing a partial collapse. Mayor Zoran Mamdani.
2: Two structural columns have buckled, in addition to multiple cracks and sagging floors. The building remains unstable. Since arriving on scene, we have witnessed additional movement in one of the compromised columns.
1: On another matter, Mamdani says Graham Plattner should drop out of the main Senate race. Senator Bernie Sanders saying he spoke with Plattner and advised him to get out. This is ABC News. After years of war and hoping to benefit from the NATO summit in Turkey, Ukraine, President Zelensky set to meet with President Trump tomorrow. Trump spoke today with Russia's President Putin.
3: The president said that Putin does feel pressure and that he wants to end this war despite what we're seeing with these attacks. We have heard from President Zelensky. He has said that he wants to ask the United States and NATO for more air defense support, that that's going to be a key request. He wants to have that commitment. So that'll be something we'll see when the two sit down side by side tomorrow on the sidelines of this summit.
1: ABC's Karen Travers, who's traveling with the president, says that it's happening as a fresh round of Russian strikes killed at least 50 more Ukrainians. About a third of American adults now believe Israel has committed genocide against Palestinians during the war in Gaza. This from an AP NORC Center for Public Affairs poll. 2 in 10 Americans say that Israel has not committed genocide, and the rest, about half, don't know enough to say. I'm Wayne Cabot, ABC News.
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14: We've got scorching hot skies just outside the KHAS studios. I'm seeing about 89 degrees with a high of 91 later on this afternoon, and it looks like tomorrow is no exception. About 93 is going to be the high, so make sure you get on your sunscreen, drink a lot of water, and please stay out of the sun. 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
14: Sunshine expected this afternoon with daytime highs approaching 93. Winds out of the south, 8 to 15 miles per hour. Lows dip down to about 69. Tonight, mainly clear. Mainly sunny skies. Tomorrow, slight chance of thunderstorms. Highs level off around 95. Partly cloudy Thursday with a high of 87. 85, slight chance of rain showers. Friday. From the Weatherology Weather Center, I'm Staff Meteorologist Jennifer Wojcicki. Right now, it's 86 degrees. 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

KHAS Radio giving you your daily fix of classic tracks back to back on a Tuesday afternoon. I almost said Wednesday. One can hope and dream, right? KHAS Radio giving you the dad joke of the day. We've got dad jokes galore every single weekday in the afternoon at 2:20, of course. Are you ready to cringe at a little dad joke? No? Well, you know, me neither. But that's all right. We got to thank our sponsors today. 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All right, here's my dad joke for the day. Are you ready to cringe? No? Well, let's go. This one says, why did the invisible man turn down a job offer? Because he simply couldn't see himself doing it. Get it? He could. Oh, come on. I didn't think it was that bad. All right, all right. Enough of the booing, KHAS Radio. Like I said, if you've got better dad jokes, you can always text those to 402-462-2511. We got the beat by the Go-Go's headed your way next on KHAS.

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0: beautiful morning, more like a beautiful afternoon, just outside the KHES studios. Scorching hot heat. 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We're going to head into commercial break and be right back here on KHES.
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0: 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We're hanging out from 2 to 6. And I got to say, huge congratulations to Big Daly's Deli for winning the best sandwich here in Hastings. What's your favorite sandwich to get from Big Daly's Deli? 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Again, huge congratulations to Big Daly's Deli. You deserve it. 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
3: Sunshine expected this afternoon with daytime highs approaching 93. Winds out of the south, 8 to 15 miles per hour. Lows dip down to about 69. Tonight, mainly clear. Mainly sunny skies. Tomorrow, slight chance of thunderstorms. Highs level off around 95. Partly cloudy Thursday with a high of 87. 85, slight chance of rain showers. Friday. From the Weatherology Weather Center, I'm Staff Meteorologist Jennifer Wojcicki. Right now, it's 86 degrees.

0: too, giving us a beautiful day here in KJS Radio Land and outside the studios. It is a beautiful day to win some gift cards. Just kidding. It's not 8:30 right now. You're not eligible for that $20 gift card to Big G Ace. But like I always say, early bird gets the early worm. If you wake up early enough and you win, and by win, I mean you can spot the bullcrap, you can win that $20 gift card to Big G Ace. Right now, though, it's just the Factor Bullcrap Review. Let's test your knowledge and see if you can spot the bullcrap just for fun. Number one, do you think this is what's bullcrap? There is as many as 800 languages spoken in New York City. Or is it bullcrap? Number two, according to the producer, actor Alan Young was chosen for the lead role on Mr. Ed because he just seems like the sort of guy that a horse would talk to. Or do you think the bullcrap is number three? You produce between 1 to 2 cups of nasal mucus every day. That's disgusting. I'll give you a moment to think what is fact and what is bull here on KJS. All right, my friend, that's all the time that you get. If you want to guess that number three was bullcrap, you could have won a free $20 gift card to Big G Ace. We haven't had any winners yet this week, but we will pretty soon. You produce between 1 to 2 cups of nasal mucus every day. No, it's more like 1 to 2 liters, and you wind up swallowing most of it. Isn't that just going to help you sleep tonight? KHS Radio, we got a quick commercial break to get to, and we'll be right back.
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2: Everything about Democrat Dan Osborne is fake.
3: Osborne says he's independent, but he's endorsed by the Democrat machine. Osborne admitted he'd give Democrats control of the Senate.
2: Dan Osborne said he'd have been the deciding vote to tax our tips, overtime, and Social Security.
3: Taking thousands out of our pockets. 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
4: A clear path and a streamline to citizenship. 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
2: Dan Osborne claims he's for the working man, but Osborne and his wife paid themselves hundreds of thousands of dollars through shady Wyoming companies they control, skirting election laws.
3: Osborne and his family have pocketed nearly $500,000 already.
2: And you know, some of that money was raised with a man who allegedly trafficked young girls for Jeffrey Epstein.
3: Gross. Don't be fooled by fake Dan Osborne.
2: Paid for by Pete Ricketts for Senate.
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9: Ample sunshine expected this afternoon with daytime highs approaching 93. Winds out of the south, 8 to 15 miles per hour. Mainly clear skies. Tonight, lows dip down to about 69. Daytime highs approaching 95. Tomorrow, mainly clear. Turning cooler Thursday and Friday with highs in the mid-80s. Slight chance of thunderstorms. Thursday, slight chance of rain showers. On Friday. From the Weatherology Weather Center, I'm meteorologist Jennifer Wojcicki. Right now, 87. Shut up!

0: 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We're going to be right back after a quick commercial break. You got to stay with us.
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5: In Oroville, California, you'll find a museum named in honor of Bob Bolt.
9: Bud Bolt was a local Snap-on representative, and actually he was one of their top representatives. He was a great salesman.
5: And as David Dewey explains, Bob's interest in tools and his expertise at selling them led him later in life to acquire a unique collection as he traveled with his wife.
9: They were traveling around the country. He was also a motorcycle enthusiast. And they started finding these interesting tools. And he said, oh, I need to show this to the kids.
5: Those kids were the school students who he would entertain with his programs on tools. Soon, Bob had bunches of tools that he wanted to catalog and display.
9: His garage no longer held cars. It started holding tool boards. You see around the displays here today, they're on whiteboards and usually raised in artistic patterns. And he started that. That's how it came here.
5: And when David says the tools came here, he is referring to the Bolt Antique Tool Museum, which he helps oversee today.
9: I don't know who inspired him to think about it, but he wanted to share it, and he wanted to go beyond his lifespan. So he came to the city and said, I've got this great tool collection. I think the city should acquire it. The administration at the time said, he's got a good idea. This might be good for

0: 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And on the post, you just comment a photo of your favorite farmer in the comments and tell us a little bit about them. The photo with the most likes is going to win that prize package valued at more than $200, with the winner announced July 31st. 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My Favorite Farmer is presented by Connett Auto Care, sponsored in part by Landmark Implement, Klein Insurance, CPI, Mary Lanning Healthcare, and of course, Russ's Market here in Hastings. 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
7: It's true, some people prefer fruit on their ice cream rather than hot fudge. It's all about the strawberry sundaes today on the Old Farmer's Almanac Radio Report. With more practical tips and useful advice, this is the Old Farmer's Almanac Radio Report for Tuesday, July 7th, the 188th day of the year. Musician Ringo Starr celebrates a birthday, and construction began on the Hoover Dam on this day in 1930. It's also National Strawberry Sundae Day. Not that we have to pull your leg to eat ice cream in July, anyway. Strawberry ice cream was popularized by Dolly Madison, who had it served at the inauguration of her husband, James Madison. The ice cream sundae was created in Ithaca, New York. The tasty concoction of ice cream with toppings was only sold on Sundays at a local soda fountain. The spelling was changed after a glassware salesman placed an order for the long dishes that they're served in by spelling it with an E instead of a Y. That is the Old Farmer's Almanac Radio Report. 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
8: Ample sunshine expected this afternoon with daytime highs approaching 93. Winds out of the south, 8 to 15 miles per hour. Mainly clear skies. Tonight, lows dip down to about 69. Daytime highs approaching 95. Tomorrow, mainly clear. Turning cooler Thursday and Friday with highs in the mid-80s. Slight chance of thunderstorms. Thursday, slight chance of rain showers. On Friday. From the Weatherology Weather Center, I'm meteorologist Jennifer Wojcicki. Right now, 87.

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1: ABC News, I'm Wayne Cabot. You can't walk and you can't drive in a bustling part of Manhattan right now because of a skyscraper under renovation that is slightly leaning. The upper floor beams buckling at the former Pfizer building. Mayor Zoran Mamdani.
2: The NYPD has instituted a frozen zone from 40th to 45th streets between 1st and 3rd Avenues. These streets have been temporarily closed off to both pedestrian and vehicular traffic.
1: Mamdani is joining fellow progressive Bernie Sanders in urging Graham Platner to end his Maine Senate campaign after a former girlfriend accused him of entering her home and raping her. Iran firing on more ships today in the Strait of Hormuz, one of them a Saudi tanker, the kingdom demanding reparations. Just now, the U.S. is revoking its license that authorized the sale of Iranian oil. Oil prices back above 70 a barrel. Stocks fell on Wall Street. S&P down 33. This is ABC News. He's been in the hospital for weeks, the longest-serving Senate leader in history, and it's unclear why.
3: Amid a slew of online rumors about his health, some of Mitch McConnell's colleagues now say they've spoken with him by phone. John Thune, who succeeded McConnell as Senate Majority Leader, says the two had a lengthy and substantive conversation yesterday. Republican Whip John Barrasso says his call with McConnell lasted roughly 20 minutes and that the 84-year-old was fully engaged and is eager to get back to the Senate. McConnell's been hospitalized for more than 3 weeks for reasons that still have not been disclosed by his aides.
1: ABC's Stephen Portnoy. If you pay for a window seat, there ought to be a window, says a passenger who is suing United Airlines. Today, a California judge denied United's request to dismiss that lawsuit. United says that a window seat really refers to a seat located in relation to the cabin aisle, not an actual window. Lionel Messi scores again for Argentina, his 8th during the World Cup. I'm Wayne Cabot, ABC News.
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7: 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KHAS Radio is here to tell you some good things. And if you don't like good news, again, I don't think I trust you. We got Barry White's Can't Get Enough of Your Love headed your way right now on KHAS.
8: I've heard people say that too much of anything is not good for you, baby. 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As many times as we've loved and we've shared love and made love, it doesn't seem to me like it's enough. It's just not enough for you.

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1: This is a recording of Bill Soule on KHAS Radio in 1972 for the Adams County Centennial. The topic is Harold Dwyer, D-W-Y-E-R, a local columnist and author. The recording was originally made on reel-to-reel and transferred to digital format in 2008.
2: The other day we told you about the book of poetry, Sunny Side Up, written by the old Hastings newspaper man, Will Maupin. With pride, we point out that we have here in our midst another longtime member of the newspaper fraternity who has also produced a sizable quantity of verse. Harold Dwyer should be familiar to everyone in central Nebraska. His newspaper articles, Travels Through Tribland, are read by all and give us a look at events taking place around this part of the country. Back in 1937, Harold Dwyer published a book called Livestock Lyrics that was printed at Tipton, Kansas. This is only one of the books that Dwyer has authored. Others include Uphill and Against the Wind. In the book of poems, Livestock Lyrics, and other verse, the animals on the farm comment on the foibles of the human race. In his introduction, Dwyer acknowledges the hearty cooperation of the barnyard group in preparing the poems. The chicken, cow, horse, mule, dog, and other animals all have their comments to make. This barnyard gossip fills the first part of the book. Part two is a section titled Other Verse, in which Dwyer takes a more serious look at the world. Some of the longer selections are William Tell, When Dreams Come True, and The Gamble Ear. Scattered among the longer poems are short verses which give a short but punchy comment on subjects we should all recognize. There is a copy of Livestock Lyrics at the Hastings Library. You should enjoy looking over this volume of poems published 35 years ago by Harold Dwyer, the lively fellow who takes us on his travels around Tribune Land.
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3: God looked down on his planned paradise and said, I need a caretaker. 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
5: Lows level off around 69. Tonight, under mainly clear skies, south winds 8 to 15 miles an hour. Lots of sunshine again. Tomorrow, high temperatures reach up to 95. Mainly cloudy skies expected. Tomorrow night, chance for storms. Lows dip down to about 67. Turning cooler Thursday and Friday, with highs in the mid-80s. Slight chance of thunderstorms. Thursday, slight chance for showers on Friday. From the Weatherology Weather Center, I'm Staff Meteorologist Megan Mulford. Currently, it's 88 degrees.

Rocket Man by Elton John here on KHAS Radio. Time to get into one of my favorite times of the day. It's called the Daily Pick-Me-Up, and it goes on every single weekday at 4:20. 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Today's Daily Pick-Me-Up is sponsored by the Hastings Museum. 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Here's some good news that should brighten your day. A woman in England woke up to a late-night alert from her mom's doorbell camera and immediately thought the worst. On the screen, there were several shirtless men trying to break into her 87-year-old mother's house. And as it turned out, they weren't burglars at all. They were neighbors trying to save her. After spotting flames and smoke, they rushed over, found their way inside, and safely carried her mother out of the burning home just in time. It serves as a reminder that sometimes what looks like bad news at first glance could turn out to be the exact opposite. And maybe today's daily pick-me-up is this: never judge a book by its cover, because sometimes it's the guys that show up looking a little suspicious that turn out to be the heroes that we need. And that's your daily pick-me-up for today. 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You know what we got rolling around here through next? Madonna. That's right, Beautiful Stranger, here on your favorite hometown hit radio station. It's KHAS Radio. You gotta stay with us. We'll be right back.

0: Another classic hit, always rocking on. Down in the dungeon just below Wells Fargo, it's KHAS Radio giving you Madonna's Beautiful Stranger. We're going to be right back after a quick commercial break.
1: I'm Pete Ricketts, candidate for Senate, and I approve this message.
2: Everything about Democrat Dan Osborne is fake.
3: 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Osborne admitted he'd give Democrats control of the Senate.
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1: Soybeans and corn were up Tuesday. Cattle were mostly lower. Hogs were down. I'm John Perkins with a Brownfield Market Update. Speed wins. That's why Stein is focused on delivering higher-yielding genetics faster than the competition and why they release more new Enlist E3 lines than any other company. Soybeans and corn are both up with some weather concerns. August beans were 9 and 3 quarters higher at 11.93 and 3 quarters. September was up 6 at 11.87. September corn is 5 and a half higher at 4.43 and 3 quarters. December was up 6 and a half at 4.64 and a quarter. Live cattle were down and feeders are mostly lower, waiting for this week's direct trade. August live was 67 lower at 238.42. October was down 62 at 234.02. August feeders were up 15 at 360.65. And hogs were down on technical selling with August $1.60 lower at 96.92 and October lean 92 lower at 81.65. Now here's Megan Grebner with your full look at cash livestock. Megan.
2: Thanks, John. It was another quiet start for direct cash cattle trade activity. Show lists for this week are about steady in Nebraska and Colorado, somewhat higher in Texas and higher in Kansas. Bids and asking prices haven't surfaced yet. Look for the bulk of the week's trade to take place sometime Thursday or Friday. Estimated cattle slaughter is 110,000 head, even on the weekend down nearly 9,000 on the year. The cash hog market really has struggled to find consistent support. Processors might have leverage, but last week's holiday has them a little more active in their procurement efforts. The market is largely focused on demand, and while there have been some bright spots globally, there are still lingering concerns about long-term strength. It is the height of summer grilling season, which could provide a boost to domestic demand. The industry is also monitoring supplies of market-ready hogs and hog weights. Estimated hog slaughter was 479,000 head, up 13,000 on the week and up about 12,000 on the year. With John Perkins, I'm Megan Grebner for Brownfield.
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9: Lows level off around 69. Tonight, under mainly clear skies, south winds 8 to 15 miles an hour. Lots of sunshine again. Tomorrow, high temperatures reach up to 95. Mainly cloudy skies expected. Tomorrow night, chance for storms. Lows dip down to about 67. Turning cooler Thursday and Friday, with highs in the mid-80s. Slight chance of thunderstorms. Thursday, slight chance for showers on Friday. From the Weatherology Weather Center, I'm Staff Meteorologist Megan Mulford. Currently, it's 88 degrees.

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1: ABC News, I'm Wayne Cabot. Breaking news right now, the U.S. is hitting Iran with what CENTCOM calls powerful airstrikes, responding to Iran's new missile attacks against commercial shipping in the Strait of Hormuz. Oil prices surging, up more than 5% right now. President Trump is in Turkey to meet with NATO nations. Tomorrow he meets on the sidelines with Ukraine's president, after already speaking with Vladimir Putin about Russia ending its war.
2: The president says that they're getting closer than people realize to ending it, but when pushed on whether there were any concessions made by Russia to actually get to a peace settlement, the president didn't have any specific things he could point to.
1: ABC's Karen Travers with the president. As of now, Graham Plattner is the Democratic candidate for Maine U.S. Senate, despite allegations of sexual assault. But New York Mayor Zoran Mamdani says,
3: I believe that it's time for him to drop out of the race.
1: Fellow progressive Bernie Sanders saying he spoke with Plattner, urging he exit as more women come forward. This is ABC News. The AI actress Tilly Norwood is going to make her film debut in a comedy meant to show AI magic. ABC's Hannah Batah reports.
4: Norwood was first announced by the production company Particle 6 last year. The Actors Union, SAG-AFTRA, said they do not consider her to be an actress. Now the studio that made her is producing a film starring Tilly, titled Misaligned, a coming-of-age story about Tilly trying to become more human. Particle 6 says the film is being designed as a hybrid production, with human directors, writers, and editors working alongside AI specialists.
1: A massive nurses' strike looming for Boston, with 4,000 nurses at Brigham Women's Hospital set to walk off the job tomorrow for pay and affordable health insurance. Two 15-year-olds are in a heap of trouble this afternoon in a self-driving Waymo in California, San Mateo. The interior cameras apparently caught them drinking and shooting from the vehicle. I'm Wayne Cabot, ABC News.
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By popular demand, we've got John Mellencamp, Cherry Bomb, headed your way right now on KHAS Radio. 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Hey.

0: We're serving it up for the 12th time at the Lost Scramble, coming up on August 15th. Hey there, it's Dave Greek with News Channel Nebraska. The Central Nebraska Lost team is holding its 4-on-4 co-ed volleyball tournament again at the Big Apple, and there could not be a better deal for a better cause. $100 gets a team registered to play a 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
6: Lows level off around 69. Tonight, under mainly clear skies, south winds 8 to 15 miles an hour. Lots of sunshine again. Tomorrow, high temperatures reach up to 95. Mainly cloudy skies expected. Tomorrow night, chance for storms. Lows dip down to about 67. Turning cooler Thursday and Friday, with highs in the mid-80s. Slight chance of thunderstorms. Thursday, slight chance for showers on Friday. From the Weatherology Weather Center, I'm staff meteorologist Megan Mulford. Right now, it's 89 degrees.
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And with that comes my favorite time of day, the 5 o'clock All Request Show Hour. It's a time of day where we get to just jam out. Do the children still say that? Probably not. Our next song request is from Franklin. He said he wants to listen to Paul Revere and the Raiders. Too Much Talk. Well, here you go.

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Thanks for tuning in every single weekday from 2 to 6 on the Afternoon Sound Off Show. I'm your host, Bethany Brunson, and I'm signing off for the day, but I'm not going to leave you without the last song request. Make sure you take care of yourself, be kind to everyone else, and stay out of the sun today. Drink a little bit of extra water. We got Coldplay, Viva La Vida, as our last song request. Headed your way next on KHAS. Bye.

0: I'm Pete Ricketts, candidate for Senate, and I approve this message.
1: Everything about Democrat Dan Osborne is fake.
2: Osborne says he's independent, but he's endorsed by the Democrat machine. Osborne admitted he'd give Democrats control of the Senate.
1: Dan Osborne said he'd have been the deciding vote to tax our tips, overtime, and Social Security,
2: taking thousands out of our pockets. Then he'd turn around and give that money and citizenship to illegal immigrants. Just listen.
3: A clear path and a streamline to citizenship. Just give him a damn Social Security card already.
1: Dan Osborne claims he's for the working man, but Osborne and his wife paid themselves hundreds of thousands of dollars through shady Wyoming companies they control, skirting election laws.
2: Osborne and his family have pocketed nearly $500,000 already.
1: And you know, some of that money was raised with a man who allegedly trafficked young girls for Jeffrey Epstein.
2: Gross. Don't be fooled by fake Dan Osborne.
1: Paid for by Pete Ricketts for Senate.
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6: 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Got a great shot of a spectacular sunrise or sunset? How about an impressive look at a Nebraska thunderstorm? We want to see it. 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
8: Lows level off around 69. Tonight, under mainly clear skies, south winds 8 to 15 miles an hour. Lots of sunshine again. Tomorrow, high temperatures reach up to 95. Mainly cloudy skies expected. Tomorrow night, chance for storms. Lows dip down to about 67. Turning cooler Thursday and Friday, with highs in the mid-80s. Slight chance of thunderstorms. Thursday, slight chance for showers on Friday. From the Weatherology Weather Center, I'm staff meteorologist Megan Mulford. Right now, it's 89 degrees.

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4: Lows dip down to about 69 tonight under mainly clear skies. Winds out of the south, 8 to 15 miles per hour. Mainly clear skies again tomorrow. Daytime highs approaching 95. Chance for storms tomorrow night. Lows level off around 67. Mainly cloudy skies expected. Turning cooler Thursday and Friday with highs in the mid-80s. Slight chance for storms Thursday. Slight chance of rain showers on Friday. I'm meteorologist Laura Lockwood on KHAS Radio, 1230 AM and 104.1 FM.